0: Mike 7, Golf Sierra Golf. Will you be able to copy? Over.
1: This is Kilo Delta 2, Lima Tango Mike. I did copy. You got me Charlie Mike 5. I thank you kindly. Sorry, I was juggling another radio there.
0: No worries. Still programming this foul thing. 73. Have a great Sunday. Give them like 7, Golf, Sierra Golf. Third monitoring.

somebody Kurt Chunks the repeater, don't be shy. Throw out your call sign, and I'll give you a signal report. My name is Eric in Granite Falls, and my call sign is Kilo Mike 7 Echo Whiskey

is Kilo Foxtrot 7, Alpha Zulu Victor. I have a question about the band plan if there happens to be a general or an extra listening right now. KF7AZZ with a question about the band plan for an extra or a general or an advance. 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

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I'm helpless as a kitten in a tree and need a general or an extra to answer a question if there's anybody around. KO7AZV.

Well, good evening and welcome to the 9 o'clock net PM edition for Sunday, July 12th, 2026. I am Brian, KE7KZH. I will be your net control station this evening. Now, the 9 o'clock net is hosted right here on the Puget Sound Repeater Group 2-meter repeater, which is located in Seattle, Washington. Locally here, our output is 146.96. We do have a negative offset, and the PL tone to key it up is 103.5. We are also on Allstar and Echolink. That may be how you're joining us tonight, so welcome, welcome. Now, the 9 o'clock net is a directed net, which is also known as a formal net, so we do have a very informal subject matter. It is a social net, of sorts, so what that means is you can tell us about your day, could be ham radio project or otherwise, anything goes, as long as it's family-friendly and FCC legal. There is a 3-minute timeout on the repeater here in Seattle, so try to make sure you keep your transmissions shorter than that. We don't want the alligator getting you. And, of course, we want to make sure that everyone has a chance to get in and give a report in a timely manner. All right, up at the top here, I'm just going to go ahead and separate into two groups for the entirety of the net. The first group will just be in and out. I like to just go ahead and start with that. It helps avoid some doubles and allows people to say hello and get on with their evening. And then it will just be open to everyone else, terrestrial and internet after that. So let's go ahead and start that. In and outs only for the 9 o'clock net. Please come ahead, call sign and first name.

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1: And I got Kilo Mike 7, was that Fault, Fox, Golf, Papa? Sorry, can you come back one more time?
0: Kilo Mike 7, Foxtrot, Golf, Papa, also known as Dash.
1: IO, thank you. Alright, I did have it correct. I just wanted to double check. Alright, Kilo Mike 7, Fox, Golf, Papa. Thank you for stopping by, and you have a great night. Okay, more in and out for the 9 o'clock net. Please come ahead.
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1: I got KK7PZU with an IO, and also KK7FWB Bill with an IO. Thanks to both of you for stopping by. Have a great evening. Okay, any more in and out for the 9 o'clock net, please come ahead. Alright, I'm assuming we'll have lots of ins. I love it, I love it. Of course, if you are IO, feel free to check in anytime. But let's get some reports here. Again, I am Brian, KE7KZH, and this is the 9 o'clock net on the PSRG repeater in Seattle, Washington. We're looking for all stations. Please come ahead, call sign, and first name.
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1: 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Kilo Mike 7, Golf Sierra Golf, you are on the list. More stations, please. Alright, we've got more than enough for a go-around here. So again, I'm Brian, KE7KZH. This is 9 o'clock net. Robert, how are you doing today? KJ7JXM, please come ahead with the report.
10: Well, good evening to the net. This is KJ7JXM, Robert, and I am doing absolutely fantastically incredible tonight. Painkillers are finally working. My head doesn't hurt anymore. it's just dual action. Nothing real fancy. Yeah, I'm doing much better now. It's been one heck of a day. Oh my goodness. We got quite a bit done. Kind of went out in the garage, did a little bit of cleanup, worked over the phone with one of my customers, and then went out in the garage. Well, what else did we do? Running around, ran into a buddy of mine, or went over to a buddy of mine someplace to pick up soap on a rope. There's a whole other story at that. I can't even share that one. It's more her story than my story. But went and picked that up. Did grocery shopping before that, and then before that, he did some other shopping, and then came home and fired up the good old smoker and threw some meats and macs and cheese switches on the smoker, and oh my goodness, it was incredible. We went to the grocery shop at Hagen. When we were there, we needed some bacon, and I love me some nice peppered bacon from the deli and for the meat department. I got a couple meat skewers. I don't know what kind of meat it was on there. Some sort of beef. Some cut of beef that was a skewer with a stick on it with pepper and some other seasoning. And then got Cammie some ribs, rib cuts, riblets, whatever the heck they were called. And then some Beecher's mac and cheese and scalloped potatoes. Got home, threw all those on the smoker, warmed them up, cooked them up, and yeah, I nailed that one. Oh, goodness, it was fantastic. And then here we're just sitting here watching some good old television and getting ready for bed. While the meat was cooking, I was in the garage trying to prep for tomorrow. I don't know if I'll get the trucks done tomorrow. I did buy myself an extra week because the client doesn't know the parts have been delivered yet, so I'm okay there. But I might have to do some other work for another customer, trying to get things dialed in. So I gotta really watch my day. These Mondays tend to get away from me, and the next thing I realize the day is over, and I haven't completed half the stuff I needed to complete. But yeah, I've got so many projects on my table. I'm making my head spin a little bit. I think I know that's where my headaches are coming from, because I'm overstressing myself over things I don't need to be stressing about. So there you go. Anyway, happy, healthy, rock and rollin'. And yeah, there's so much more I could talk about, but I don't want to take up more than my allotted time. And I know that time's not up yet, but if I keep rambling long enough, that alligator will bite me. I've got some news, Mark. I'll tell you what. Anyway, thanks for what you do, my friend. Very much appreciate you. And hope everyone has a fantastic rest of their Sunday evening and a great week ahead. This is KJ7JXM, sir. Back to you, my friend.
1: Hey, good stuff there, Robert. Oh, it sounds like a pretty packed day there. Oh my gosh, all that food on your smoker sounds fantastic. Oh my gosh, I love me that Beecher's mac and cheese. Every time I go to the airport, we go early just so we can go over to like the end concourse, whatever. Get the Beecher's mac and cheese, love it. And yeah, the freezer one. Anyway, that sounds fantastic there. Well, glad you had a great day. I hope you are able to accomplish all you need to do tomorrow. And hopefully that customer is not a ham radio or has a scanner and heard what you just admitted that you have those parts. But we'll keep that secret. We'll keep it secret. Okay. All right, good luck tomorrow. Thank you for all you do. And we'll catch you down the log here. So, Cammie, you're going to be up next, KJ7RAD, and I definitely need how was all the smoked food, and I need a soap on a rope story, and anything else. Come ahead, Cammie.
8: Well, good evening to you, Brian, and everyone out there on the net. Cammie here, KJ7RAB. Yes, the food was incredible. The smoker is such a good idea. The short ribs were amazing, and then, we had some mac and cheese and some scalloped potatoes. Holy moly. And now I have some really good leftovers for the remainder of the week. So the soap on the rope story. So Robert has a friend who buys storage units, he has the biggest garage I've ever seen in my life. I think I counted 5 bays today. The house is enormous. He and his girlfriend live there with her parents, and it's just an enormous property. One of the things he does for work is he buys storage units and he sells the things that he gets in the storage units. And one of the things that we picked up from him was a soap on a rope from the 70s. And the box, it's still in the box with the shrink wrap. I'm looking at it. Oh, it says 1977 on it. And it's Bellevue, Washington. The box is designed to look like a little TV radio, It has a volume and a slope on and off, and then the little dial where you can navigate to the different channels. And then the soap is the microphone, and then I'm guessing the rope is the cable from the cord from the microphone to the radio. I have a growing CD collection of, you know, CD tchotchkes. I've got a cup that we got somewhere, and, you know, a whole bunch of other things, and this is just a perfect addition to that because, you know, in the 70s, soap on a rope was quite a thing. So it's a really nice piece to add to the collection. Yeah, we did a whole bunch of other stuff this weekend. It was really lovely, and I'm really sad the weekend's over. And then we're back to work tomorrow morning. Wah, wah. But we'll do it all over again this next weekend. That's about all I've got for now. Thank you so much for hosting. Thanks for getting us in. And radio waves to everybody out there. KJ7RAB, back to Net Control.
1: Wow! It was a 49-year-old soap on a rope, new in the box. I was thinking, it might be something you want to drop off up there at the men's correctional facility in Monroe or something, get some use out of it. But anyway, all right. Good stuff. Definitely sounds like a fantastic day. And I bet your friend there gets with the storage unit and stuff. I bet they have a lot more stories to tell of random finds. That would be very interesting there. So, and always curious why someone just stops paying for that and then just, what happened? Anyway, all right, thanks so much for the report there, Tammy. Thanks for all you do. New Net Extraordinaires right there. And we'll catch you next time, Net. Have a great night, and hopefully work ain't too bad this week. All right, I'm Brian, KE7KZH. This is 9 o'clock Net. Paul, how are you doing tonight? KE7YJV, please come ahead with the report.
11: 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AB6MB.
1: Am I audible?
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1: Okay, so not sure if I wasn't audible there. I do apologize. Looks like. Anyway, so Cammy, I had a whole thing said there, so again, if I was missed, sounds like you had a great time there, a fantastic find on that soap on a rope, and hopefully you find a good use for that that doesn't involve a correctional facility. I'll just keep it there. All right, good stuff there, and we will catch you next time. On the list.

Everyone stand by. Morse says, I absolutely love from last year and his return. And such a reconnect with him. And he'll love it. His name is Walker. So, remember that one. Server to direct access

0: Alright, this is Brian, KP7, I'm reading the
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0: Alright, hopefully I have
1: a pair.

0: Again, I'm Brian, KE7KZ8. I know Paul has a really weak signal. Paul, I'm not sure if you're still transmitting or not. Sounds like you are, so everyone just stand by.
1: A friend of mine who works at the gas system here in Portland Lake, she goes, Paul, why are you here? And so we became Facebook friends with this kid. So I'm going to need her cheerleader for her treat.
0: Okay, I think you said your call sign and back to me. All right, bad news, Paul. I think we've maybe got 10-15% of that off. You were not holding the repeater. When the repeater was holding, we could hear most of it and stuff, but we missed, again, probably 85-90% of that. All I heard is something about going to IHOP and the server and then becoming Facebook friends with someone. Let me just move on for now. Let me circle back around to you. Let's go to Alec, and then I'll circle back around and see if we can get to a better location there. So just hang tight there, Paul, and I'll come right back to you. So in the meantime, again, I'm Brian, KE7KZH. This is 9 o'clock net. Alec, how are you doing on this fine Sunday evening? KF7AZV, please come ahead. Oh, wave to Ken. Please come ahead with the report.
2: Ken, here's your wave. And wave back. Cammy's going to have to send me a picture of this TV radio soap on a rope, because I tried Googling to see if I could find a picture of it. And I've gone down a fun rabbit hole of, soap on a rope. Apparently there was all sorts of soap on a rope. We've got, like, there's football helmets, and what else did I see? There's a lime from Old Spice, and there's some tiki-looking ones. There's a Popeye. I didn't realize soap on a rope was such a craze, and I even seen an ad here for elastic cords save soap. Elastic cords on your soap, so you can launch them across the house, I guess. I don't understand the functionality of that, but interesting. Anyhow, I kind of want my soap on a rope. That'd be kind of handy. We've got a little tray in the shower, but the hook would be nicer because the tray gets all soapy. Anyways, talking about soap a lot. I'll move on. So if you've listened to the net recently, I spent the last couple of days trying to fix a problem with the modem in my Toughbook, and I figured out what the problem is today. I never activated the SIM card. And because I was basically irritating the power near my house so much, the SIM card has basically been locked out for a while. So I just ordered a new one, and I'll fix that later. And right now I'm actually going to try to finish this tonight. I am working on an easier to interpret and read version of the radio band plan here, because I find it frustrating, and I felt it could be better, so doing something else. And Cammy called that she said it was a nice document earlier, and ooh, that was such a wonderful compliment. I love designing documents, and that just hit my heart. Anyways, that's it for me. We just had a delicious dinner of thighs that I marinated in some Italian dressing and some spaghetti with the sauce that we made many moons ago. And I'll probably have to make some more sauce when I'm up. Anyways, thanks for the night, Brian. Hopefully everybody has a fantastic night. This is KF7AZB.
0: Hey, well, good stuff. Glad you got the Toughbook figured out, and whatever cell provider, they're probably happy to block you and happy you're getting it back to not causing noise on the network there.
2: Something wrong? Is there anybody there?
0: Yes, am I audible? I keep having some issues. Check 1-2.
2: You are audible now, and I think you were definitely, I wasn't looking at the rotoscope, but you must have been translating because there was not a beep when I dropped, so it sounds like you picked up. But back to you, Brian, KF7AZB.
0: Comment? Yeah, go ahead, comment.
3: Hey there, Brian, K9BDC, Gross here. Yeah, I've heard you, the time that you've come back asked if you were audible, I've been able to hear you the last couple of times you've done that, before you came back and asked. Can I be with you?
0: Alright, yeah, not sure, I'm quick keying or something. Alright, apologies there. So yes, alright, Alec, yes, glad you got the Toughbook figured out, and that comment from Cammy. You know, Cammy doesn't dole out the comments willy-nilly, so yeah, I would take that as high praise there. Alright, well, hey, you have a good luck on the rest of your dinner, and we'll catch you down the log here. Have a good one there, Alec and Kim. All right, we have two more on this round. Next up is going to be Louis, W7DBB. How are you doing, Louis?
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5: Brian, everyone, it's been really fun listening to this tonight. And still fun, a real thing. I mean, sometimes just one thing can kind of spread throughout the whole conversation tonight. And you crack me up and you're perfectly done. Correctional facility. You know, cause the first thing I thought of was when I first heard of those things, I thought they were just the big nobody in prison dropping the soap, you know. And then it kept going on. So anyway, what fun tonight has been. Thank you very much for being on the productive day that ended it. I was thinking about something got done at the beginning of the day, thought it was yesterday. So it's kind of that days in one day today, so productive. It started out with Kim and I. I got that gutter pan needed to produce and make some homemade mozzarella cheese. And it was, I've been talking about it forever. Kim's been telling me I should do it. And so we finally got it, you know. Like, you have to follow the directions really carefully making it, but it's super easy and it really is good. Oh my goodness. It's like magic turning a gallon of milk into a softball sized piece of mozzarella into something. And then I went to the shop and brought two jobs I'm working on forward in progress to a degree that I did not expect to be done in 2 hours. And so my I'm totally swamped with work right now. And going into the shop today on a beautiful day. It's really, really good to look done. Got that done. And then, like, on the way home, I got stuck in the worst god awful traffic. It took me an hour and a half to get from Georgetown to Ballard, where I met a couple of friends at the Secret Beach next to the Elk Lodge down on Shill Shoal in Ballard. And it wasn't so secret, there was most people there, but and went cold water swimming for the first time, you know, ever in Seattle. It was real cold water, and it was really quite doable. I was surprised at my ability to stand it. And I stayed water a long time. I recommend this, but it's it's really a dumb thing to do, but you know, I'm still alive, I've done a lot of dumb things, and I'm going to continue to do this one. So unbelievably, like, enriching. It just felt so good to do this ice cold salt water. Anyway, from mozzarella to salt water. Anyway, W7DBB is glad to be here and glad to hear everyone out there. And back to you then, Brian. Thank you very much.
0: Hey, good stuff there, Louie. Well, sorry that traffic was so bad for you. It sounds like you had a pretty good day nonetheless. And oh my gosh, you're making mozzarella. That sounds, oh, I love, love, love fresh mozzarella there. I can't, you know, I'm going to put that on my list. That should have been a good COVID activity, actually. But anyway, making some mozzarella, definitely on my list. So, all right, thanks for giving me some good ideas there. Glad all is well, and we will catch you next time there. All right, we do have one more on this list, and then I will circle back around to Paul there. But in the meantime, Kilo Mike 7, Golf, Sierra Golf, how are you doing on this Sunday? Please come ahead with the report.
6: Brian, thank you. And I think part of my issue with the program in the Balfang is partially resolved. Just a hint of making sure that the caseload was securely engaged, and that seemed to be the correct because what it's accepted and okay, it's gonna deny it again. It's gonna give me that message. All of a sudden, I see the progress bar go up and go, oh my god, just dropped to the floor. Because I've just been trying to work with it. Of course, the typical thought flood that comes with the Balfang is just going into the back. And no, that's just for charging. Anyway, so I've got a bunch of frequencies plugged in. I don't know if there's anything to do with it. I tried contacting one of the 240 guys. I'm going to break their 40 hours in. So I tried connecting with one of the 220 nets, the Viking, the 220 net, and I tried chiming in, and nothing. And anybody out there? And I, keyed in and, started talking, and they didn't even hear me. So I'm just wondering if I've got the tone wrong. I'm pretty sure I have the offset correct. According to my website. So, not sure what's going on there. Other than that, when you mentioned the soap on a rope, the bicycle directional facility comment. My mom had a gift shop, and she would sell that. And that just brings back memories. Anyway, that's been my story here. Other than that, Kilo Mike 7, Golf Sierra Golf. Back to you. Thanks for doing the net. 73.
0: Hey, good stuff. Well, glad I got some chuckles there. I'm not sure what's going on with that 220. I wonder if there's anyone that could help you troubleshoot that, if it is just an offset thing, or maybe you don't have good impedance on your antenna. I'm not sure there, but hopefully you can get that resolved. Mike and Key 220 net is pretty popular there. But glad you got your Balfang programming figured out. Sounds like it was as simple as just making sure that thing was plugged in really tight there and stuff. So glad it was something simple there, and you are on your way. So, all right, good stuff. Thank you so much for the report, and we'll catch you down the lot. All right, I'm going to circle back around. Paul, KE7YJZ. Hopefully, like I said, I think you heard me. We probably caught 10 to 15% of what you said. So hopefully you have a better signal. If you want to come back and can give you a signal check and see if you're better this time,

0: Okay, nothing heard. Maybe Paul will come back, or if you can hear us and you're trying to transmit, just know that you weren't really making it into the repeater tonight. So, all right, so that was the bottom of the list. I am Brian, KE7KZH. This is the 9 o'clock net on the PSRG repeater in Seattle, Washington. Let's go ahead and see if we can build another round of check-ins. I'm looking for all stations. Please come ahead, call sign, and first name.
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0: 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I got K7PJP, Paul. 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
0: Kilo 7, Whiskey, Lima, Oscar, you are on the list. 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
6: KI7, yeah, Tim.
0: Out of that double, I got KI7, ZEI, Tim. Who is that behind Tim?
7: Lima, Oscar, Victor, Mike, Alpha. Hello, hi, EMA, Reynolds, and Norway. Good morning.
0: I got Reynolds in there, Lima Alpha 5, Victor Mike Alpha, and I also got KG7ODB. Anyone else for this list? Come ahead.
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0: There's Jeff on the list. Alpha Bravo 6, Mike Bravo. Thanks for the fact that I was audible earlier. I think that was you in there. All right, more stations, please come ahead.
9: 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Thanks.
0: Hey, good evening, Joel. Thanks for stopping by. KK7ZBX. Have a good one there. Anyone else for this round? Come ahead.
10: Kilo Mike 7, Sierra Golf for a recheck.
0: All right, KM7GSG with a recheck. And we've got kind of a long list, so stick around here and we'll be back. But let me draw the line right there. I am Brian, KE7KZH. This is the 9 o'clock net. Frank, you're going to kick off this round. Whiskey 9, Ulima, Victor, Charlie, how is your Sunday? Please come ahead with the report.
1: This is LVC, Frank, in Bothell. Sunday is absolutely great. I've had a couple of calls here. About all my stuff, I've got a lot of electronic transmitter, receiver, power supplies, tools, all the stuff in my shed that I'm getting rid of. So I've had a bunch of calls on that today, which has made me happy, so because I'd like to get rid of some of that. Otherwise, it's beautiful here. It's about 65 degrees right now, and it has been wonderful all day. Very, very nice conditions all day. And everybody is really good. I'd still like to find out what some of the folks are using to access this frequency. I need an RF to RF. And I'd like to know what the other modes are to get on this channel. Everybody sounds really good, but I don't know what they're using for equipment to get on this. I'd kind of like to know that. Back to net, this is W9LVC, Frank, in Bothell.
0: Hey, good stuff there. Well, I'm glad that you're getting some calls. Hopefully you can get some of that stuff sold. Yeah, there we go, Frank. Learn how to talk. All right, I hope you can get some of that stuff sold there at Hopefully people are getting some deals and you're making some money and you're cleaning out. Love it, love it. And as far as accessing the frequency, I'm actually using All-Star at the moment. And they definitely come in this repeater. Of course, we have RF, we have All-Star, we have Echolink. And sometimes I think it's do drop-in connects a lot. And I do believe they have a bridge into DMR and even maybe some other digital modes. Every once in a while we'll get someone checking in, and the sound is, it's obviously a digital mode and likely DMR. Yeah, so I guess Frank, call out as people check in. What kind of radio are you using? How are you getting in? Those are really fun things to talk about on the net there. So, all right, thanks, Frank. We'll see if people report that as they keep coming in. You have a great week coming up. We'll catch you next time. All right, next one, Prentice, 57, Hotel Zulu Kilo. How are you on this Sunday? Please come ahead of the report.
11: Well, hello, everybody. It's absolutely beautiful evening out in the patio here. I think looking at the weather nationwide, we are the only people in the whole nation that aren't burning up right now. This is, we should enjoy it. I really enjoy this net. I'm kind of a renegade from HF, which right now is in kind of tough streets with the sunspot cycle doing what it's doing. So I'm on this little handheld at the moment, but I'm enjoying it so much. I'm putting together a little ham base station with a RT95, this little mobile radio with this number of different people that make it. Well, I'm using it as a base station. It runs about 25 watts, and I'm putting a fiberglass whip up on the roof, and so maybe next time we talk, it'll be banging that repeater like nobody's business, anyway. Looking forward to doing that. Enjoying that very much. Thank you very much for everybody and all their thoughts. Back to you, W78DK.
12: Comment?
0: Yeah, go ahead, comment.
12: Thank you. KC5, WFA, Bill here. 9 minutes out from ISS flyover. KC5, WFA.
0: Thank you so much for that, Bill. So it sounds like, yeah, it's about 9 minutes. There will be an ISS flyover, and for those of us in the Puget Sound area, should be nice, clear skies to see that. So very, very cool. I always appreciate a net interruption for announcements such as that. So thank you, Bill. I do mean that with all sincerity. Thank you, thank you. All right. Very cool there, Prentice. Well, here's the good news. I was watching the photoscope, and even from your HT, you were hitting the Capital Park Master almost full 255 RSSI and lighting up Beacon a decent amount and even Lake Forest Park there. So even just with your HT, you're hitting the repeater pretty good, and the signal is very good coming in. So Charlie Mike 5, so I can only imagine if you get that mobile unit set up. And, you know, most people use mobile units as their desktop unit anyway for VHF and UHF, unless you've got a bigger rig going on for HF that covers those bands. But sounds like you are on the right track, and really glad you're sticking around and hanging out with us. And good luck on that. Let us know how it goes. Just love to get a signal report on you once you get that set up. So. All right, I am Brian, KE7KZ8. This is 9 o'clock net. Amy, how are you doing tonight? KB9IQX, please come ahead with the report.
13: Well, hello, Brian. Good evening to you. Good evening to the net. I'm out here in my alley. I am taking out some recyclables. I would like to pause for a second and genuflect and just call out. I think what's like the magic and awesomeness of cardboard, you know? We used to have to like make baskets or use boards to make boxes or use metal to make containers. And I think that's all great. But you know, for kind of uses, so many uses that don't need that type of durability. Like, how awesome is it that we're like, let's take paper. Let's make it structural. Let's, you know, put layers and make it corrugated and all of that. And that is like super, like, how awesome is that? Anyway, these are the things I think of as I'm breaking down cardboard and stuffing it into my recycle bin. I had a pretty good weekend. Actually, I took Friday off And my partner and I went to the Point Defiance Zoo, which I have never been. And we saw all kinds of cool things. We saw two tigers. We saw a very suave gibbon. Oh, so tough. Just so nonchalant. Kind of sitting there on a branch. Oh, it was amazing. And the penguins, oh my God, the penguins are so awesome. So that was cool. And then I got some stuff done around the house. And today I saw some friends down in Federal Way, and then I came home and I was like, oh, I got some time. I'll be down to the workshop, and then like the option paralysis hit. It's like so many things I could do. What should I do? So I actually did end up like spending a good part of an hour like fitting pipes into other pipes, kind of like telescoping sections. See what telescope, you know, will it antenna, will it telescope, there's a pipe, do something with it. And I found an antenna that'll work, an antenna solution that'll work for the back, because earlier I was putting a screen up on the catio to keep bugs from coming in, so that was a success. And then I thought, oh my goodness, that's like a natural pass-through for an antenna for like a bedroom radio, which, you know, you want, you know, in every room of the house, you want, you know, hot and cold running UHF and VHF. So, anyway, I got an antenna going, and now I just have to mount it on the back of the house here, and it's going to be awesome. So, hope everybody has a good week. And hope everybody has a good week. 89 IQX.
0: Very good stuff there. Yeah, I haven't been to the Point Defiance Zoo for a number of years now, but I've been many times. And I just love that entire Point Defiance park. Yeah, good stuff there. They're making some changes to the Five Mile Drive and all that stuff. Not been down there since, but anyway, hey, glad you had a good time. Oh, I love the penguins as well. So good luck with that antenna, and I agree, we all need radios all over. I know I just cheat using All-Star and stuff, but it's fun to have the real thing there. So, all right, good stuff there, Amy. Good luck on that. We will catch you next time. All right, I am Brian, KE7KZH. This is 9 o'clock net. Next up, our Tuesday night net host, how are you, Paul? K7PJP, please come ahead with the report.
14: Hey, Brian. Hello, everyone on the net. I'm doing all right, except that my buddy Kanish here is just kind of meowing at me with some insistence to, I don't know, probably give some more salmon treats to him, as he likes to have done. I don't know, probably every couple of hours, which I don't do every couple of hours, because that's how you create a monster. Yeah, it's been a good, if quiet, weekend. I did some cleaning an organizational project around the house. I had some poor sleep. I ate some sushi for dinner. So, a couple months back, by which I mean I and friends, collaborated to write an obituary for Moxie. However, separately, there was an obituary in the works. For an organization that both Moxie and I were involved in, and that obituary has been published. It is, if you go to wsws.org, you will find said obituary tonight. The site is updated daily, so right now you will find that. And I feel a little awkward sharing about it, but it is political in nature, but it is her obituary, it is public, so what the heck. K7PJP, back to that.
0: All right, well, thanks for the warning on that stuff, being ham radio here, but hey, well, I'm trying to pull it up real quick, didn't have time. I will definitely look at that, wsws.org. And, I know that's kind of tough for you and stuff, but hopefully that was very well put. I wish I could comment on it, but I will read that here in a little bit. So, all right, well, glad that was done there. And, go give some attention to, I think it's Kanish, who's meowing, and oh my gosh, I'm cat-sitting for the kid right now. The cat that actually used to live here in the first place, but cat-sitting for a couple weeks, and yeah, we give them salmon treats as well, like little freeze-dried salmon cubes, whatever. And, you know, I'm going to say something that might not be popular, but they're pretty good. Seriously, pop one in your mouth and just don't think it's cat food. Just think it's freeze-dried salmon. They're not that bad. Yes, I know. My parents raised me well to eat cat food. I know. But all right. Hey, thanks for that report there, Paul. And, of course, Paul runs the TuesdayNightNet, so stop by on Tuesday, 9 p.m. and say hi to Paul. And speaking of which, our Wednesday Night Net host here, or part of it, how are you, Brooke? Waves to Megan, Elizabeth, Trixie, and Remy Joe, and the entire clan. How are you, Brooke? K9BBC, please come ahead with the report.
15: Good evening, Brian, and everyone on the net. K9BBC, Brooke here in Newcastle. Doing well tonight, Brian. Megan and I celebrated our 1 year anniversary tonight. That was a lot of fun. And we went out to dinner out to the Snoqualmie Falls out there and had a nice dinner. Missed kind of, you can sort of feel the mist every once in a while off the falls. It was a lot of fun. Hadn't been to that restaurant there at the Salish Lodge before, but it was really nice. So we did that. Before that, we got some toys done today. I had kind of the corner of our main living room area. Had just sort of been collecting a bunch of baby stuff. It had a desk and it had a whole bunch of radio stuff on it. So I packed all that stuff up, got it all cleaned out, swept up, and was able to finally deploy some of this baby gear that we've been collecting because Elizabeth is now getting big enough to use a lot of it. So I got a playpen kind of set up with a mat and was able to get all of her little toys and things laid down in there. That was a big project we got done, which is nice because next weekend my mom's going to be in town. So what my mom doesn't know is that my sister and my niece are also going to come up for at least the weekend. Everything will be ready for everyone to come be in town. So that should be a lot of fun. Anyway, please mark Megan down as an IO, K9NLR, send radio waves. I believe Miss Elizabeth is sleeping, or at least my fingers are crossed that she still is. Trixie and Remy were hanging out in the other room. So, yeah. Thanks for doing the net, Brian. Send it to y'all. K9.
0: Hey, all right. Waves to Megan Ken NLR and a check box from her here on my log. Now you got some chores done, and oh my gosh, happy anniversary to you. That is amazing. And the Salish Lodge, you know, I've had breakfast / brunch there like twice, but I've never had their like evening meal. And so, but I bet it was absolutely fantastic there. I know they do a good job. So, all right, well, thank you so much there, Brooks, and we will catch you next time. All right, again, I'm Brian, KE7KZH, and this is 9 o'clock net. Shelby, you're going to be up next. Kilo 7, Whiskey Lima Oscar, how are you tonight? Please come ahead with the report.
16: Well, thank you, everyone, and I hope everybody's having a wonderful night. It's, it feels so good out here. Not a hot day, just a normal day. Really, really good. I'm working on putting up a couple of wire tunnels in the backyard here. Got a new roof put up here on the November side. I didn't know my people. I didn't check equipment off the radio or off the roof, and now I'm working on trying to put some wire antennas up someplace so I can get on HFN there. And I believe it was Frank up there in Bothell was asking about equipment. I'm talking about a TYT 9000 here. It's strictly a dual band. I'm talking on a homemade copper J pole I built about 2 years ago, and I love it. This is a perfect little radio. I mean, it's only best to me here, but it's a good radio. And that's all I got. Back to you, man. KK7, WLO.
0: Hey, well, good stuff there, Jill.
17: Yes.
0: Shelby, yeah, you're coming in fine with that homebrew J-pole there. Yeah, good stuff. And, yeah, so it sounds like, yeah, now's the time of year. Get back on that new roof and get some antennas up for HF there. So definitely, hey, be safe. Please, please be safe climbing around on the roof there. But, yeah, very, very cool. So good luck getting that done. Let us know how it goes, and we'll catch you next time. All right, next up on the list, Tim, how are you doing tonight? KI7ZEI, please come ahead with the report.
18: I am mobile at the moment, and I'm doing well. I've really been digging this weather. I like the cool mornings, and, you know, it gets warms up gradually and gets a little toasty in the afternoon, but nothing ridiculous, and now it's down to 62. And quite beautiful, very nice night out. Quickly, but I didn't get a chance to look up for the ISS. Sorry about that, I was driving. But I kind of squandered the day largely because I got up very late. I actually woke up about 10, I guess, and got out of bed at 11. And I'm really, really that lazy, maybe once or twice a year. And I only got outside very briefly a couple of times, so I need to do better tomorrow. I guess it was just a lazy day for me, and, you know, once in a while, people need that. So, that's what's going on with me, and I've got great plans for tomorrow. I definitely will get up earlier, probably at 7, and I definitely will get more stuff done. KI7ZEI.
0: Alright, yeah, get up and get busy there. Yeah, yeah, this is lovely weather. This is kind of the perfect time of year. Getting that low 70s, new jacket in the evening, but it's nice during the day. It's like the perfect sweet spot there. Sorry, hey, mobile safe out there, Tim. Thanks for the report tonight. I'll catch you next time. All right, across the Atlantic Ocean we go. How are you, Reynolds? Lima Alpha 5, Victor, Mike Alpha. Please come ahead with the report.
19: Lima Alpha 5, Victor, Mike Alpha. Sorry for my voice breaking up a bit, but I hope I get through on your repeater without any problems. Local time now is 6:52 a.m. Monday morning, and I am sorry to say that all the rolling has come to an end here, so the royal family has announced that they will have a reception for the team at about 7 p.m. Later today, and there will be a lot of other things going on to celebrate what they have achieved in the World Cup. But since I am about 550 kilometers north of the capital city also, so I won't be able to make it down to Oslo in time for enjoying the celebration. Otherwise, it's 20 degrees Celsius here, 68 degrees Fahrenheit. We're talking to the ice today. And that's enough for me because in Oslo they have had about 86 degrees Fahrenheit. So I don't like it when it gets too hot, but I love nice weather. So, I hope we get more of the noise over here in the central park. It will take more hours to connect to this repeater. I use the Equinix app on my phone in the World Cup.

0: also in Oslo, they have had about 80 degrees Fahrenheit. So I don't like it when it gets hot, but I love noise weather, so I hope we get more of the noise of the air in the central park. It will get more to connect to distribute. I use the Equinix app on my phone, both my old phone and new phone. For the moment, I'm using my old phone. I can also use the DMR and the ADRS on my phone. And it does also very good alternative if you don't have a radio coming off those phones. So if you don't have a radio, it has to give you access to repeaters, then you can use Echolink. I don't have an Echolink node in my local area here, so I have tried to be purely on the various nets, and I have time too. I hope I don't just any problems with the signal from this side. So I wish you all a nice evening, and I hope to see you again soon. This is LA 5 VMA, back to Mexico.
1: Okay, well, thank you for that report there, Reynolds. I didn't think of doing DMR directly from the phone, so that's a good idea. Yeah, also an Echolink. I'm trying to do more of a direct DMR. That sounds pretty cool. All right, well, hey, congrats to the Norway soccer team there, or footy, or I don't know what we call it, soccer here. And, yeah, definitely. You know, I did not see that last game that Norway played because of something like early in the morning here and something else going on, but I definitely did hear about it and saw the highlights there. So congrats to them. I think all the teams that made it there, phenomenal job. So it's just a couple more games left, and we'll see who wins the entire World Cup there. So, all right, well, thank you so much there. You have a great morning, and really appreciate you checking in there today. All right, I am Brian, KE7, KZH, this is 9 o'clock net. We have three more on this round. Dean, how are you doing today? KG7, ODB, please come ahead with the report.
2: Good evening, Brian, and everyone on the net. I'm doing well. Didn't actually do a whole lot today. Didn't go out and do any parts on air or anything like that, although I did yesterday, so just kind of taking it easy. So I know that you're kind of like into audio equipment. I don't know if you call yourself an audiophile, but as you probably know, there are a number of products in the audiophile market that are that make some let's just say dubious claims of the quality and all that. So over the years, like with compact discs, you've seen compact discs. Some of them were made of gold. Some of them have, like, lately there have been these ones called SHM CD, super high quality material. And, you know, the way I see it is for, like, archival purposes, those CDs may last longer, but I don't know if they necessarily sound. Are you ever going to actually hear the difference? But anyway, here's the meat of this check-in. There's this company in Italy called Audio Nautis Recordings, N-A-U-T-E-S, and they have a new kind of CD that's made out of crystal. Anyway, yes, they have these crystal CDs that are supposedly like the highest quality of audio reproduction, blah, blah, blah, blah, blah. So I'm looking at their page, and you can get this Audio Nautis, Miles Davis, Kind of Blue,

0: tours for only 1,220 euros, which, you know, euro is a little more than a dollar, so you're talking, you know, $1,300 for a single CD, and I'll bet if you ripped this thing, it would, and then burned it to a CDR, and like brought in one of these golden gear audiophile people, I bet they could not tell the difference. So anyway, you know, I just find these things hilarious. You know, like the $35,000 Wire World speaker table made out of platinum and stuff like that. So anyway, I hope you're having a great weekend, and yeah, KC7OT.
1: Oh my gosh, don't even open the door for me for all the audiophile snake oil out there. But yeah, I'm with you that, you know, $1,400 CD, if you rip that, the zeros and ones are going to be bit perfect with the regular CD or a CDR that you burned. It's going to be bit perfect, and that's what matters there. So it doesn't matter what the material is made of. Admittedly, I do have Pink Floyd Dark, or sorry, no, Wish You Were Here. It is a 24 karat gold CD. It looks really cool, and maybe long term is less, you know, disc rot is a real thing. A lot of older, you know, DVDs or CDs and stuff suffer from disc rot, and it's part of the poor manufacturing process, but also it does degrade. So, but yeah, if you have the zeros and ones, hey, they are the same no matter what you're pulling those zeros and ones from, but hey, it sounds like it would look good on the shelf there. I don't know. Well, thanks for bringing that up there, Dean. Glad you had a great day, and we will catch you next time there. All right. Perfect. Last thing, you mentioned cables. Now, when it comes to analog, sometimes the cables, like, can matter. You definitely don't want a bad cable. But when it comes to the digital, again, are you getting all the zeros at once? Then if you are, it doesn't matter. It doesn't matter. All right. Thanks for that. We'll catch you next time. All right, two more on this round. Jeff, how are you doing tonight? Alpha Bravo 6, Mike Bravo, please come ahead with the report.
2: Yeah, it was a good point you guys were talking about on the CDs and, you know, the quality factor in that. And, like, I don't think I could ever tell. My hearing cuts off at about 11,000, maybe 10,000, and then I can't hear higher than that. And, but I figure, you know, what's really nice is about the PSRG. If I have a question about the quality of the different technologies for recording and so on, I just have to ask Dean. You know, he's our resident expert. So I just get him on there. What do you think, Dean? And, that's what's nice about having Dean, and I guess Zach also around. You know, you have a resource, you can actually ask them, and they know what they're talking about. It's really good to hear, literally. Meanwhile, today, I've been watching a couple of things. I've been watching trains and train crossings and all the crashes and whatnot that goes on there, and it's amazing, you know, how many semi-trucks seem to get stuck across a train crossing and a train cuts it in half, you know, I see one after the other, and it's pretty entertaining, and hopefully nothing, the only ones I've seen, I hope nobody got hurt, but just, you know, seeing that, and then the big explosions, you know, the close nuclear bombs are bigger in some cases, they had a big munitions explosion happen in the San Francisco Bay Area in World War II. And basically they were loading the ammunition on these ships, and they weren't being careful, like, with, you know, no procedures to speak of, and one of them went off and obliterated, you know, killed 400 or 500 black workers there that were, you know, loading the ship, and that, and it was really something, and when they refused to go and load them again under the same circumstances, you know, they charged them with mutiny, and then that what happened, and then eventually got got taken off, but yeah, these things of explosions and, you know, different, you know, fertilizer plants and that sort of thing. So, you know, you just cross your fingers when you go by, I guess. Anyway, it's been a pretty nice day here. It's sunny out today. Actually, 82 degrees, 85 degrees today. So it's pretty warm out there. I actually turned my air conditioning on. I usually don't do that. I finally got to the point going, you know, it's getting a little warm in here, so I turned that on. But, so anyway, back to Ned. Thanks for doing it. AB6ND.
1: Hey, I'm glad you have the AC when you need it there, even if you don't like to turn it on a lot. Yes, it's getting warm. So, yeah, oh my gosh, yeah, I would think the same thing. How is it possible that so many people get stuck on railroad tracks? Like you're rolling, and again, don't roll on the railroad tracks if you can't roll past them and stuff. Yeah, but simple rules. But anyway, hey, glad you have a good time at seeing some explosions and train crashes and stuff. Probably a YouTube rabbit hole right there. So, alright, thanks so much, Jeff. You have a good evening. Alright, and now last on the ground, recheck here. Kilo Mike 7, Golf, Sierra Golf. Please come ahead with the recheck.
3: Thank you, Brian. Yeah, it didn't help that here, over here, Jeff's comment about the Port Chicago disaster. And, yeah, the African-American workers really got the short end. I think they were exonerated. It should have been. It never been punished in the first place. But, no, I just wanted to check back in today when I, earlier, well, on the new net, I actually was over in Totem Lake at the Madison House, the assisted living facility where I take ice to us. And so, just wanted to see what my signal was, and apparently I was getting the Lake Forest Park receiver as well as the Cougar Mountain, and I think the receiver on Capitol Hill, or the Capitol Park. But somebody asked me, are you talking on CB radio? And no, damn radio. Oh, really? Well, I'm attached. Oh, good. I think he's in general now. But anyway, I said, yeah, it's been a while since I've done 11 meters. And anyway, I just, you know, I gave him my call sign because, it's custom and it's something that I'm getting used to. When I was with the Lake Washington, well, I am with the Lake Washington Ham Club, I go to the meeting, you know, before I got licensed, and everybody would introduce themselves, you know, with their call sign, and I go, yep, my name is Graham, not yet. I actually had that on a sticker, you know, be set here. When I finally got my license, you know, I proudly said, yes, you know, Mike 7 Golf, Sierra Golf, and there's everybody applauded. One thing I noticed on the agency here is, I think he's, well, it's definitely local to something in my house by the computer where I have everything, you know, emanating from, and there's this rhythmic sound on the both, well, on my scanner and on my dial thing, and I'm thinking it drives me nuts, and I'm not sure what's causing it, because it's something that is, I would have to say, in the past week and a half, so I'm not sure what the cause is. Anyway, Brian, I just want to say thanks for doing the net. Thanks for everything that you do, and everybody else does, especially, you know, especially in me with this issue of the Balfang, the ongoing saga of the Balfang issue. Kilo Mike 7, Gulf Sierra Gulf, back to you.
1: Hey, well, good stuff there, Grab. Yeah, glad you got that figured out. You know, I was watching the photoscope here, and yeah, you're mainly coming through Lake Forest Park as well, and a little bit of Cougars there, and kind of switching back and forth a couple of times there, but yeah, mainly Lake Forest Park, so. All right, well, very cool, running into someone, and they're like, is that a CV? It's kind of interesting that they would be a technician license, but then their first thought was to ask if it's a CV, not if it's a ham radio, so. Anyway, that's always kind of funny. But anyway, all right, well, glad. Thank you so much for coming back with that. And, again, have a great week coming up here, Graham. All right, and that was the bottom of the list. I am Brian, KE7KZH. This is the 9 o'clock net on the PSRG repeater in Seattle, Washington. I'm going to go ahead and read some announcements. I do pull these announcements over from the PSRG discussion group over on Facebook. Jack, KI7RMU, keeps a pinned topic there under the featured section. It is called Events to Consider, and we shall consider these. Let me reset. All right, of course, the first thing we have here is a couple of recurring events that happen on Saturdays. The first is the Radio Club of Tacoma has their open house, 10 a.m. to 2 p.m. Then, of course, every Saturday evening at 8 p.m. is the Simplex Net. The frequency there is 146.56. No offset, of course, this is Simplex. So yeah, 146.56, 8 p.m. Saturdays. All right, another thing we have coming up here, the PSRG Picnic is coming up here real quick, Sunday, July 26th, over at Magnolia Park. This tends to occur right around the noon net time. Some people will be there early to set up and whatnot. There is a sign-up over at psrg.org, so please make sure you sign up. And bring some antennas, bring some radios, bring your mesh core nodes, bring it all, musical instruments, yeah, bring everything and stuff. And of course, again, look at the sign-up thing, bring some food as well, something you can share. And of course, this is my own personal thing, make sure you list what ingredients are when it comes to you know, if folks are vegetarian, vegan, or have allergies, please try to label what you have with what allergens might be in it. So, anyway, it's great to see. We always say if there's one in-person PSRG event you do, it's the picnic here. So again, Sunday, July 26th, Magnolia Park. Right around the corner after that is the Boeing Seafair Air Show, and this is featuring the Blue Angels, July 31st through August 2nd. The Washington State International Kite Festival is celebrating 45 years, and that will be the week of August 17th through 23rd. Bumbershoot's right around the corner. That's Labor Day weekend, so Bumbershoot is September 5th and 6th there at the Seattle Center. Not sure who's on the bill this year. There's usually some pretty good concerts and some good names there. I'll have to look that up there. Then, of course, right after that, we have International Talk Like a Pirate Day and my birthday, September 19th. Shortly after, National CB Radio Day on October 4th. And then we do have the KidSAP KCARA Swap Meet. That'll be Saturday, October 10th. The last thing I'll mention here, Jamboree on the Air. There'll be a special event here, October 17th, 10 a.m. to 2 p.m. Always a lot of fun to get a bunch of the scouts on the air doing some third-party traffic. And I think we usually get a few young, new technicians after that event there. So looking forward to that. All right, if you missed that or want some other events I may have glossed over for the sake of brevity, please head over to the PSRG discussion group over on Facebook. All right, let me reset, and I'll take my own quick turn. So, yes, I am Brian, KE7KZH. I'm in Marysville, Washington. Had a pretty good week. It was kind of long with work and all that good stuff. What did I do this weekend? What did I do? Well, I took my wife to the airport today. She's flying out to London right now. I believe her plane probably took off about 30 minutes ago. So dropped her at the airport, and so she'll be there, and then she's meeting up with a friend in Scotland. I think she's going to be in London for a couple of days and then heading over there. This is kind of just a trip she had planned. You know, her mother passed away almost a month ago. So she'd always said, once your mom dies, she's going to go to England and Scotland and all that good stuff. So I, unfortunately, was not able to do that, just vacation time and some work commitments, and I couldn't just break all that. It's hard enough taking like 2 weeks off for the bereavement leave and getting down to Arizona and all that good stuff. So anyway, hopefully she's having a good time there, and I think she'll be gone for about a week and a half here. So, but I think yesterday I did a wedding with my string quartet down in Lakewood at the Thornwood Castle. Probably at least my seventh time doing a wedding there. And not too much else to report. So I'm basically on call this week, Tuesday through Friday, so I know it's going to be kind of a long, long work week. And actually, that's part of the reason my wife scheduled the trip when she did. She's like, you're just going to be working probably 12 to 14-hour days every day, which is completely valid, 100% true. These weeks end up being long. I hope she's going to have fun there. So with that, I will go ahead and send it back to myself, KE7KZH. All right, yes, I am Brian, KE7KZH. This is the 9 o'clock net on a PSRG repeater in Seattle, Washington. We're looking to build a new round of check-ins. 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Please come ahead, call sign, and first name.
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1: Hey, I did get Alpha Golf 7, Lima Rodeo. 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
1: All right, thank you for that. And then also, DY8CRU, Joseph, are you also in and out, or are you in?
6: Yeah, I'm also in and out, Brian. Thank you very much, 7-3 from the Philippines.
1: Well, hey, thank you so much for stopping to say hello, Joseph. I hope all is well. And I am going to call you P-Boy. I know the secret. Hey, if you don't want me to call you P-Boy, don't put that on your QR set. Hi. All right, hope all is well, Joseph. We'll catch you next time. All right, we're looking for more stations for the 9 o'clock net. Please come ahead. I got four golf one NYS. And Jeff, was that you underneath there?
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1: Alright, I got you on the list again, Alpha Bravo 6 Mike Bravo. Okay, more stations for the 9 o'clock net, please come ahead.
3: Mike Sarah Golf, Gary Golf, just wanted to comment right on the charity with us and mother-in-law. Hope everything's going well and keeping healthy. 73. Kilo Mike Sarah Golf, Gary Golf, back to you.
1: Hey, thank you for those kind words. Definitely appreciate it. My wife, she's doing okay. She was very. Her dad died when she was probably 4 years old, and then her next oldest brother is like 12 years older, and so she kind of grew up like with a single mom, very close to her mom, so it's been rough for her, but she's doing all right there. So, but thank you so much for that, Graham. All right, any other stations from 9 o'clock net for this list, please come ahead. Okay, Dustin Gary, let's see how Steven is doing tonight. How are the Philippines, or how is the Philippines? Question. I lay awake at night thinking these things. Poor Golf 1, NYS, how are you tonight, or this afternoon for you? Please come ahead with the report.
7: This is Poor Golf 1, November Yankee Sierra. Actually, the question that you may ask is, how is the Philippines? And thankfully, we're fine. It's kind of overcast here because of a lot of monsoonal inflow from our area. A little bit of sunshine, but lots of rain in the afternoon. I also got interested when Raymond from Norway talked about what they're going to be celebrating because of the achievement of the Norwegians in the World Cup. who's listening right now, everybody here was also rooting for Erling Haaland. Now, with the Norwegians out of the tourney, they just don't know who's going to root. Is it Lionel Messi or Kylian Mbappe? 73 to everybody, I'll send it back to them.
1: Oh, I hope Reynolds is still listening, knowing you were rooting for the Norwegians there. But yeah, now we got to pick our next favorite team, Steph. I was kind of rooting for Argentina, their prior game. Was that yesterday? Or was that Friday? I can't remember. Maybe it's just because I've been to Argentina, and I do like Argentina, but I'm not a big soccer fan, so may the best team win, but a lot of fun there. So, all right, well, hey, stay dry in all the monsoons there, and thank you so much for the check-in there, Stephen. And thank you for, now I know, it's how is the Philippines, not how are, not really plural. Okay, thank you so much, and have a great week coming up. All right, last on this round, a recheck here from Jeff. Alpha Bravo 6, Mike Bravo, please come back, Jeff.
8: Okay, yeah, I was going to, one more thing about railroads. When my dad died when I was 13, and my mom got married a year later, remarried, and we moved out, we lived in Seattle proper, and then we moved out to Renton, up in the hills above Renton. And at night, I remember, it was like in the 70s, mid-70s or earlier, and I remember hearing railroad, at night I could hear the railroad trains going down the track. They would go tick, tick, tick, tick, tick, tick, tick, tick, and I could hear them purr as a bell, and there's the, you know, they would go along the Cedar River and that, and I said, you know, I want to find out exactly what company had those. Well, it turns out it's the Milwaukee Railroad. We were on Milwaukee, all the way from Rocky through Cedar River to Seattle. And I had a thing to show the maps of the earlier train tracks, you know, and companies and that. And but that was kind of cool. I said, "Oh, okay, it's Milwaukee," and I just kind of went, "Why would they have that Milwaukee all the way from Milwaukee to Seattle?" But I don't know. You never know. And so, another bit of train stuff that's probably totally useless and interesting. Maybe sick and
1: empty. Hey, very cool. You're able to look that up. That is definitely, that sound and stuff. And, I went to somewhere in Omaha. There was like a huge, a friend's dad, he worked for, is it Burlington Northern? We went into like their command facility there in Omaha, and they had the screens and stuff with every train in the U.S. and stuff. It was like a whole like mission control center and super secure facility there and stuff. It was really cool. And they would, you know, identify all the trains. Nowadays, you can probably find a lot of that just directly on the internet and stuff, but very cool you're able to find that there. So, all right, thanks so much for sharing and coming back there, Jeff, and we'll talk to you next time. All right, that was the bottom of the list. I am Brian, KE7KZH. This is the 9 o'clock net on the PSRG repeater in Seattle, Washington. Looking for any other new check-ins or rechecks, please come ahead.

0: 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The sound of one hand clapping means it's time for me to say thank you all the Checkerinners tonight for making it a great net. 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More information about the group can be found at psrg.org. 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With that, I will officially close the net here at 10:23 p.m. Pacific Time and return it back to regular repeater use. I am Brian, KE7KZH. 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
1: 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I am Evan Price to send an email later today with the comments about echoing CMR APRS on the phone, and I will also send you some more other information, so you will receive that email in a few hours. See you soon.
0: Sounds good. Thank you so much. 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Let's see, biography, label, details. Where do I have my email listed? I swear it's somewhere. You can do ke7kzh@outlook.com. That will definitely get to me. I'm not sure what I have listed here, and it's not telling me what my own email address is. Maybe if I view my own page. Anyway, back to you, Reynolds.
1: 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Always nice to share information. And it takes a bit longer time to do it. It takes a little long time to do it on the net. So I'm sending an email, and you can check it out in a few hours. Thanks again for the net. Have a nice evening, dear Brian, and I hope to see you again soon. This is Dalai Toy the America with 7 3 8 7 3.
0: All right, good stuff. Oh, it looks like QRZ has my other Gmail, so either address works, so very cool. All right, thanks so much, Rachel. You have a great day. LA5DMA, KE7KZH, I'll be clear.

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2: 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You're up, please.
0: Hey, Jack, KI7RMU. Jeff, hey, I want to wish you a happy birthday. Alex, hold on a second. Jeff, happy birthday again. How are you doing?
3: Oh, I'm doing okay there, Jack. Kind of surprised to hear you this time of night, but thought I'd come back and say hello. I assume we have a third party here. Back to you, AV600E.
0: That is KF7AZZ, Alex in Tacoma there. So you've had a good day, I hope, right?
2: I sure have. And did I miss Jeff speaking earlier?
3: Let's see if I have it. Yeah, just before you there, Jack said, asked me how my day was. So I replied, and then he touched bases with you. Thank you, Jack. You do 6MB.
0: Oh, yeah, I was just asking if you had a good birthday so far. You have about 63 minutes left.
3: Yeah, pretty good birthday. I'm 72. So, one less than 73. So, that's good I made it this far. Okay, well, I wish you two guys chat there, but good hearing both of you. 86 minutes.
0: All right, one last thing, Jeff. Now, you're 72 now, but you remember, let's reverse things, you remember 27.
3: You know, that's a good question. I think I had moved down to the San Francisco Bay Area for a job with AT&T then. And it was pretty darn close to that. I believe 86
0: MB. All right, yeah, I think you probably remember something from that time period. All right, well, you continue. Have a great birthday. Thank you very much for responding there. And I hope you have a good night, Jeff. KI7RMU, Alex, stand by. KI7AZZ, KI7RMU, how are you, Alex?
2: Doing good, Jack. Sorry about that. I swear I'm missing parts of audio or something tonight. Actually, yeah, I was just about to... Well, actually, no, I think I'm going to not shut off my computer now. But yeah, I was just finishing up here and about to head to bed when I heard you and wasn't going to leave you hanging.
0: Alright, well, I hope you have a good evening, get some good sleep, and hey, we'll talk to you tomorrow. I'm going to come in here and get some sleep as well. Just clean up some things and get in the chat, and talk to you tomorrow. 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

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From Capitol Hill, this is WW7PSR, the Puget Sound Repeater.

0: 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This is KP7RYY opening the Puget Sound Voters Net. 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It has a PL tone of 103.5 Hz. This net is open to all licensed hams. If you'd like to check in, please respond when I ask for visitors. That's going to be after a roll call. Before I begin that roll call, is there any priority traffic? Well, I've heard nothing all morning except a few squelch breaks. The roll call will be in the order of your call sign suffix. Please respond with your call sign, your first name, location, and boat name. We're interested in those reports of local weather conditions, local wind and sea state reports, those unusual critter reports, and other items of interest. So, Alec, are you out there? KF7AZD, I forgot your call the other day, but I got it now. Over to you.
1: Good morning, Dan. On a attempted to give you a squelch break there, just for fun. This is Alec, Kilo Foxtrot 7, Alpha Zulu Victor. I'm located in Tacoma, 1 mile south-southwest of the TFOS waterway. Sailing vessel is Lalita, and currently in Tacoma, the temperature is 50 degrees Fahrenheit. Pressure is 1,020 millibars, down one from yesterday. There is no wind, there's no clouds. Well, actually, it's a triple zero day. Zero precipitation as well. There is definitely some smoke in the sky, it looks like, mainly just to the east. To the west it looks pretty dark blue skies, but to the east and slightly to the north there's definitely some haze, and you can tell by the color of the sunlight coming in through the windows and whatnot, it's definitely some smoke in the sky. And as far as critters go, just the usual suspects, the squirrels and the crows and everything running around out there, and the chickens squawking waiting for their food. Hopefully everybody has a fantastic day. This is Kilo Foxtrot 7, Alpha Zulu Victor. Back to you, Dan.
0: And thank you, Alec. Yeah, I think some of that smoke from way up in B.C., north of B.C., Northern Territory has got to us, and it's drifting around. WA9BDE, Bob.
2: Yeah, I can confirm that there's haze. This is Bob, WA9BDE, up here on the western shore of Camino Island, and I can see the Olympics this morning. There is not a single cloud in the sky, but the Olympics are pretty hazy. And maybe that's the smoke you were talking about. I still see a couple of white spots out there, so not all the snow is gone. I don't know if there's glaciers in the Olympics or not. But it's pretty late in the year for just regular snow to be around. Temperature this morning is up to 53 degrees. No wind, no clouds, no rain. It's a triple zero day. No, it's up to 55. I beg your pardon. And the barometric pressure is a little different than yesterday. Yesterday we had 30.15, today we have 30.12, and that works out to 1020 millibars, but it's steady, and no rain in the forecast, at least for a few days anyway, and probably never. Back to you, Dan. Thanks for running the net. 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
0: Thanks, Bob. And if there's anything left of it, the Blue Glacier comes off Mount Olympus. I don't know. Maybe somebody can give us a report. 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
3: 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This is KG7CNQ, handle Mary Motor Vessel Sienna, and my QTH is at home in Kirkland, where it's 55. It is a just gorgeous, gorgeous Tavu day here. I don't see any haze in my sky. But my barometer seems just about where it was yesterday. It got bubbled down a little bit and it's back up. But it's just a gorgeous day here in my neighborhood. KG7CNQ, back to you.
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4: There we go. Good morning down in the net. The 7DFJ Jack in Victoria, where it's 53 degrees and sunny. Barometer is 1020 and pretty much steady as well. Humidity is at 82% and the winds are light and variable here. They're west. Across the waterfront, and we also got that little bit of haze, etc. says the visibility is 15 to 20 miles. I can't see the Olympics, but again, like up this, this hazy. And we're looking at increasing cloudiness this afternoon. Ooh, that's it from Victoria. Everybody have a good day. The 70FJ.
0: All right, Jack, you're still suffering from those occasional brief dropouts, but we got 90% of what you said. Now, Carlos is probably off working, so M7DOS, Bob.
2: M7DOS, my name is Bob, GTH Finn Hill, and on Finn Hill it's 57 degrees, and it's not currently, but it's going to be a high of 77. So the good weather just keeps coming. Visibility is 15, 16 miles, absolutely no wind. I checked predict wind, and it's Johnstone Strait is about 6 knots at the moment, according to predict wind. Great day to be up there if you are boating. So, good morning to all. M7DOS.
0: Well, the good weather keeps coming and the reservoirs keep dropping. I hope we don't get into water restrictions. Kim, KE7GCP.
5: Good morning, Dan. Thanks for taking the net. This is KE7GCP. The name is Kim. The QTH is Maiden Bower Bay in Bellevue. And it's like everyone else says, just perfectly clear, really no haze here. The water's flat, no wind, 58 degrees, 30.12 on the bar, and steady. Humidity 70%, no critters to report. Motor vessel name is Bellevue, KE7GCP.
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6: Good morning, Dan and the net. 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Name is Vic, QTH, South Kirkland Motor Vessel, Shasta. And it's a beautiful morning here. Our KABU meter is back in effect. And it's just terrific out there. The visibility is actually really good. I don't have a long enough sight line to look for smoke or haze. I know there's some fires everywhere, both west side and east side of the Cascades. In fact, Lake Chelan's undergone their second go-now evacuation, so there are chances for it. But as far as what's coming down from the north, I just hope it doesn't get as bad as it did a few years ago when it was like boating through fog. The temperature is 57 degrees here. It's up from a low of about 52 during the night. So once the clouds left, the temperature dropped, but it's climbing fast because we get sunshine all over the yard. The wind is zero. What there was out of the northwest, but it's not moving anything right now. And the barometer has been climbing for the last 6 hours, and it's currently sitting at 30.12. Critter report, you know, I haven't been giving one, but we've got a bunch of critters. We've got a gaggle of dogs here. Our daughter and granddaughter and our son are over in Japan right now, and so we're dog sitting, so we haven't been able to get out of the port. But I did go down and do an operational check on one of the recliners on the sun deck yesterday afternoon, and just to get away. Might do that again today. It's just beautiful down there on Maiden Bower Bay. You mentioned Blue Glacier. The Olympics used to have several glaciers. I haven't been in them for a long time now since we quit climbing, but there's several glaciers up there. Blue Glacier is a huge glacier. You cannot see it from Seattle, nor can you see Olympus, Mount Olympus from most places in Seattle. But the Blue Glacier is on the direct route to climb Olympus, and it's great in the spring when all the crevasses are covered. Later in the year, it's a route-finding nightmare, but it is a big glacier. I'm not sure what else is left up there, though, with all the warming we've had. Solar-wise, there was a little cloud yesterday which really screwed up the HF 75-meter boating nets. It's just really touch and go on both of those, but we managed to get through it. Today, the propagation is back up again, both directions out of this QTH, almost all on 20 meters. And it looks really more extensive than I would expect from the numbers. Everybody have a good Monday. 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
0: Thank you, Vic. I know the glaciers are diminishing up there. I remember in the 70s climbing up the Elwha's Snowfinger up to the Queen's Basin, and the Blue Glacier was above that. KE7HIP, Laura.
7: Good morning, Dan and Manette. This is KU7HIP. Name is Laura. Sailing vessel is about 58 South North Beach. We're the morning we have, I think, 100% blue sky. The wind is about 1 to 2 knots. I'm not sure of the direction. Looking to the north, visibility on the sound is very good. The sea state is mostly flat. And still no critters. This is KU7HIP.
0: And thank you, WW7PSR. Now we move on to W1HKS. Henry.
8: Good morning, Dan and Annette. This is W1HKS. My name is Henry, Northwestport Townsend. No boat. This morning we have a clear blue Cavu sky, no wind, no rain, and no rain in the forecast anytime soon. Temperature is 57. Overnight low is 52. We're looking for a high of 68. Pressure is 30.12 inches, and that's 1020 millibars. No unusual critters for the net. Everybody have an enjoyable Monday and a great week. 73W1HKS.
0: Thank you, Henry. I think the critters are laying low this morning. Kim, K7IM.
9: Well, good morning from the North Shore of Blakely Harbor. This is Kim, K7IM, Francis Lee, and Whitecap. It's 56 degrees here right now. The barometer says 1019.6. We've got one of those kind of relatively rare, clear, wonderful, sunny mornings. We've got 5 visiting sailboats and 2 visiting powerboats in the harbor, and it looks like it's going to be a pretty good day. Cheers to everybody, K7IM.
0: Cheers to you, Kim. This is Dan, KB7RYY. Now looking for Mary, N7LRE. She might be out and about.
10: Good morning, Dan and Annette. N7LRE. Name is Mary, Motor Vessel Bandit. And no, I'm not out and about. I am at home in Blue Ridge, just north of Ballard, out on the deck where we have an absolutely gorgeous couple of mornings. Temperature is 55 degrees. They say taboo, not a cloud in sight. I did look out towards, after hearing you've been talking about the smoke, I looked out and there is a little bit of haze out on the Olympics, but they're still very much in sight. And we have the light breeze, maybe towards the west, and I'm pretty sure it's from the north. No exciting critters to report. I was gone for a week and my hummingbird feeder was empty, and it's like the hummingbirds have moved away. Have seen very little.
0: Now looking for Mary, N7LRE. She might be out and about.

0: And we had the loosened side sleeves, maybe two or three that, and I'm pretty sure it's from the north. No exciting critters to report. I was gone for a week and my hummingbird feeder was empty, and it's like the hummingbirds have moved away. Have see very little evidence of them, except one playing in my water fountain yesterday. Anyway, thanks for doing the net, Dan, and 73 in 7 LRE.
1: Thank you, Mary. I've lost track of who's out in the boat and who's not, but anyway, those birds are looking for water now. David, K7OE. All right then, Phil, K7TJC.
2: Well, good morning, K7PJC, Phil, located high up on North Capitol Hill, sailboat EOS, which actually is in the water. I think there's a few boats out there that aren't in the water. Interesting. Well, I'm looking out over Lake Union in the Sound. The beautiful blue skies. My KABU meter says 100%, and I know it's right because I just changed the batteries last week. And let's see, I do see, so interestingly too, I do see some areas of snow on the Olympics, and I've noticed that for years during the summer. And traveling up on the boat through the Sound, you can see lots of spots of snow going up north on all the peaks there. Well, I should say on all the peaks, but a lot of different peaks. Temperature here is 57 degrees and 0 knots of breeze. As far as the smoke, I don't see any, and I looked at the AQI here and it's absolutely zero, so it means there's no smoke in the air, and all around the area is bright green and under 5. So there you go. Get out there and enjoy it. K7PJC.
1: Thanks, Phil. I think that smoke must be up high if we're not getting AQI up down here. K7PR, Doug.
3: Good morning, Dan. Good morning, everyone. K7PR. Name is Doug, Sailboat Invader. Home in beautiful Northwest Ballard, Sunset Hill, where it's 100% blue sky. Beautiful morning. Temperature here is 58 degrees. Barometer's at 1,022 millibars, and I have no wind here at the house. Everybody has a great Monday. K7PR.
1: 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Now let's see if we can find KD7PWB on a Monday. No, we cannot. 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
0: Good morning, Dan, and good morning to the net. This is KE7QZB, Pam, Power Vessels Summation and Continuum, and I am back home today in Bozarth where it is 59 degrees. We don't have any wind. The lake was glassy calm, and my barometer is at 30.18. I didn't have any critters this morning, and Continuum is snugged safely into the Bozarth dock now, so all is well. Have a great day, everyone, and Dan, thanks for doing the net. 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
1: Some good news there, Pam. The boat fit. There was some question yesterday. Roger, KK7RDW.
4: Good morning, Dan, and good morning to the net, and thank you for taking my usual spot doing the net controller. I'm reporting in today from Clearwater, which is, it's way up there in Canada right now at the moment. We've got, we have quite a bit of sprinkles and precipitation yesterday, but today it's blue sky and maybe about 5 knots walking in from the west, so it's a very, very pleasant day. We're setting ourselves up for a cross-checked time. To get over to Paraguay, and we've got a reservation for the reserve area to South End of Paraguay beginning July 21. So we've got about 2 days to get ourselves out. It's going to be like Larson Cove, which is the north end of Banks Island, which is just south of St. Cruz, and then cross over.

0: want to do that, you know, very carefully, because the body of water that can really pick up the nasty. So we'll want to watch it and take our time to pick up the spot. But when we go, it's about it'd be about a 10-hour crossing for us to get across, and maybe 14 hours to get back, and that is. So that's our plan. This would be my last contact, probably, possibly from Paraguay, but otherwise, it's been my last contact for probably a week or two. KJ7, RBW.
1: Okay, Roger. Off to the wilds of Haida Gwaii. No cell coverage, I guess. Well, I have to get reports when you come back. We'll call for you for a few days, and you might not get over there right away. All right, Bob, KK7RGM.
2: Good morning, Dan, and the net, and all the ships at sea. This is Bob here, KK7RGM Marine Mobile, on the motor yacht, the Mihan, and my QTH today is LaConnor. Yes, we had a long, arduous passage from Anacortes all the way to LaConnor. Yeah, I'm really ambitious, right? Anyway, what's the weather like here in LaConnor? Well, thank you for asking. It's severe clear. It's 57. We're anticipating a high of 74. We have just a light breeze of 2 knots out of the north. Sea state, just a little ripply ripple. But here in this enormous slough, is it anything worse than that? Anyway, the LaConnor barometer is 3013 and rising. And critters, not really observing anything. Shipping news, hope it's around here, just usual suspects. And we're just going to sit back and relax and kind of just explore the town a bit today. And that is all the news that fits the print. So this is Bob here. The big sound is the big town, KK7RGM. Back to you, Dan, and the Nets. 7-3, everybody.
1: Thank you, Bob. That's Swinomish Slough, Anacortes to LaConnor. That's pretty easy boating if you avoid the mud on the sides and the traffic that might be coming against you. All right, Brian, KF7RSJ.
3: Well, good morning. This is KF7RSJ, Brian, here in Maybar Bay, where I'm pleased to report there's no traffic this morning, in contrast to yesterday, where it was modestly crowded. It wasn't the classic summer day where you can walk across the bay. Well, projects for Hideaway going well. Got that Davit project across the finish line with a lot of wiring installed. Real happy with how that went. Conditions here are similar to elsewhere. Very, very lovely. And it's going to be a great day. Thanks so much for doing that. KF7RSJ.
1: A great day. That's the right attitude. James, KK7RDX. Alright, it is on. I just got the breakfast call. I have to answer that in a little bit. This is Dan, KB7RYY, on the hillside in Bellevue. It's almost 56 degrees, 3011 on a barometer that's kind of steadied out. The wind is non-existent. My crow has been to visit me and beg for something. And what else to report? Not much. It's very blue out there. Alright, let's move along now. N7SJS, Susan. Nothing there. How about Dan, KJ7TNA?
4: Oh, good morning to the net, KJ7TNA. Name is Dan. Motorboat Liberty, CCH, is Highway 99. I'm actually going over the drawbridge here at the Duwamish Waterway, headed to my boat. Got to get a few things ready. We actually have Motor Vessel Liberty for sale. This is the first time we haven't had a boat sell within a week of listing it, but I think it's just fuel prices, other economic uncertainty, who knows. But yeah, right now is not the time to sell a big boat, but we're still working on it. We did the survey last week on our boat we are hoping to buy once we can complete this sale. So I've got a few things done on the boat there. It's actually beautiful out here in Seattle, like everyone said. It's clear blue skies, 62 degrees. That is all from 99 North, KJ7, CNA Vector.
1: Thanks, Dan. good crossing on the Duwamish River there, and I've heard the boating market is difficult right now. Is AF7UX Derek out there? Well, I'm supposed to have moved him to frequent visitors, but anyway, WM7W, Dan.
5: Well, good morning. I'm back. WM7W, 60 degrees and clear here. Now I've got an extra week of lawn mowing to catch up to do after being road hogging for 4 days. So we survived the trip, and here we go. WM7W.
1: There he goes. KG7WMK, Pat. Well, nothing heard or seen anywhere there for Pat. How about Keith, KG7CNU? KG7CNU, you must have been away from the lake. It was a very weak signal. We only got bits and pieces of that. Do you or Pat want to try again? Maybe try facing Lake Washington. 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
6: Good morning, Dan. This is Pat, KG7WMK. I'm outside at the south end of Lake Washington now. We have an absolutely beautiful day coming, and it's 67 degrees outside already, and the barometer's up at 30.12 inches of mercury, and there's plenty of ducks waiting to be fed, and the finches are in bloom, so I'm expecting to see a hummingbird. KG7WMK 73.
1: Well, thank you, Pat. That worked much better. Now, did Keith get into position? Let's try for him again. KG7CNU, are you there?
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1: All right, thank you, Pat. You guys might need a small external antenna for when you're inside the house. K9WRP, Dan. Nothing heard. 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
7: Good morning, Dan, and to the net. This is KI7ZI here in Shelter Bay, La Conner. Motor vessel is Lady Lynn, and it's a beautiful sunshiny day here. We have a little ground fog coming up, so it's a little bit of haze happening here. It is currently 59 degrees. The wind is essentially zero. It averages 0.8 miles per hour out of the south. Let's see, the barometer is now steadied out at 30.11 inches of mercury, and a very, very nice day here. Just looking forward to getting a bunch of chores done around the house and maybe go down and play on the boat. So thanks for doing the net, KI7ZI.
1: Rod, you've got precisely the same barometric pressure as I do, which accounts for the lack of wind everywhere. Austin, W7ZJL. No, Austin pops in here during the week sometimes. WA6DFK, Steve. And sometimes Steve is a little late. Well, let's check for those later miss stations. It's the end of the roll call. Do we have any later miss from the roll call? Got them. call, I guess. Well, any visitors. This is Dan, KB7RYY, looking for visitors to the Puget Sound Boaters Nest. Typically, we look for weather conditions, wind and sea state reports if you're near a sea, unusual critter reports, and other items of interest. If you'd like to check in as a visitor, please come ahead now.
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8: Hey, good morning to you, Dan. 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This is Michael. I'm actually in Bafo now at the Starbucks near 195th. I was in Woodinville at the Home Depot. I had to make Home Depot run for painting. It's 59 degrees according to the car. And it's blue sky except to the east. There's some very high overcast. No wind. Going to be a hot day. I think it'll hit 80 today. Or maybe 78. So, Dan, thanks for doing the net. You're doing a great job. Back to you, Whiskey Alpha 7 Alpha Delta Mobile.
1: 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Kilo Foxtrot 7 Alpha Zulu Victor Retech. Well, stand by, Alec, because we had another visitor. The visitor, come ahead.
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1: 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Don't know if I've heard that call. Come on ahead, let's hear from you.
9: Yeah, this is Eric. I'm calling in from Port Townsend, overlooking the Admiralty Inlet. Calm day here, barometer's 30.16. Temperature's 58 degrees. The seas, as I see them, are shining and calm.
1: Shiny and calm. Well, that was AJ7IW. Let's turn it over now to Alec, KF7IAZZ. I've got a glacier report. Yeah, I had to look it up. I didn't know if there were not glaciers in the Olympic Mountains. And yes, there are. There are approximately 60 active glaciers crowning the highest peaks. Of course, the most prominent there, as you mentioned, Dan, is the Blue Glacier. And as far as its condition goes, this is all very grim, so close your ears if you don't want to hear bad news, folks. Surface area loss. The Olympic Mountains have lost about 75% of their glacier ice since 1900. Between 1980 and 2015 alone, the total surface area shrank by roughly 40%. Since 1980, at least 35 glaciers and 16 perennial snowfields have completely disappeared, and they'll be all gone by 2070, folks. So if you want to see some glaciers, you've got, I can't do math right now, you've got 45 years left to do it. Back to you, Dan. This is KS7ZB. Well, thanks, Alex, for that depressing report. Still 60-plus glaciers up there, and I imagine that Elwha Snowfinger I mentioned is long, long gone, and there's just a rocky stream at the headwaters of the Elwha now. All right, do we have any more visitors for the Puget Sound Boaters Net? 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
10: Well, good morning, and good morning to the net. This is John, Kilo 9, Juliet Echo Bravo, on the northeastern side of Camino Island, where we have no wind at all. It's dead calm. Maybe a leaf rustling. 60 degrees even here, 30.12 on the bar. No rain, of course. And just looks like a banner day, and I don't see any kind of a low haze, I guess, on the north, which is pretty common. I'm thinking that's probably mostly marine layer, but yeah, looking like a Chamber of Commerce day here on Camino Island. So that's it from here. 73 all back to net, K9JEB.
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11: Good morning, good morning. This is Whiskey 7, Juliet, Romeo, JJ. I'm in Medical Lake, Washington, W7JJR.
1: W7JJR. KJR. I didn't quite copy your QTH. Tell us that and what's your weather? Over to you.
12: Roger, roger. My QTH is Medical Lake, Washington. The little community just on the backside of Fairchild Air Force Base is currently 60 degrees. Humidity is about 52% currently. It's blue skies, but partially cloudy. The wind's about 5 miles from the east currently. So again, that's Medical Lake, Washington, in Spokane County. This is Whiskey 7, Juliet, Juliet Romeo. Thanks for getting me on as a visitor. Back to net control.
1: 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Once I heard the name clearly, I know right where you're at, and I hope you stay out of the monsoon moisture. Actually, you need a little bit of it to damp down the fires over there. 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
13: Oh, hi, Dan. Nice and sunny here. Getting ready to go out and wash the car and do a few chores. Pretty much just wanted everybody to know I'm still around, which is good. Anyway, not much else going on. Just thought I'd check in. And we'll see you in a couple of weeks at the picnic if you're going. Back to you, KG7FWB.
1: Thanks, Bill. I'll have to see about that picnic. I haven't been attending affairs for a little while. I'll have to see about that. All right, more visitors for the Puget Sound Boaters Net coming out. Okay, on. 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
1: Vic, take it away.
14: Yeah, just a couple of follow-up comments, Dan. Regarding the Blue Glacier, I'm not surprised there's still quite a few up there. There used to be a scan of them, but I think they're disappearing fairly quickly. So thanks to Alec for looking that up. And as far as the Blue Glacier itself, as I mentioned, during the fall or the later summer, it's a route-finding nightmare. It's just a mess, a maze of crevasses. But in the spring, they're all covered up with snow bridges. You can't see most of them. And the last time I was up there, I actually broke through one of those snow bridges and went in up to my pack. And I looked down over my feet, and it was just black. Fortunately, we were all roped properly, but it was a little spooky. So it is a route-finding nightmare. And even in the spring, you know what you're walking over. The other comment is a little more serious. I don't know if people have been following all the activity around Blake Island. Out on the Strait of the Sound across from Seattle, but there's a lot of discussion going on what to do with it. And there's several proposals out there, and they range from reinstituting the Tillicum Village or building a fancy resort out there to taking it back to nothing. The tree huggers would like to see it just go back to total wilderness with no access. So it's quite a process going on, and if you have any interest in Blake Island State Park, you might want to look at the comments and maybe throw some comments of your own in, because it could determine its future. One final thing, Roger, up there in Shearwater, I was looking at the map. That's over 100 miles over to Haida Gwaii across that strait, so that's probably in a sailboat at least 16 hours of cruising if he's under motor, and plus or minus on sail. So that's quite an endeavor to get out there. It takes some commitment. Well, that's it from Kirkland. Everybody have a great day. KB7GL.
1: Thank you, Vic. I spent quite a bit of time on Blake Island back when, and there have been a lot of settlements over there over the years, and I imagine what we're going to see is development on the north end and keep the south end wild. At least that's probably what will happen. All right, this is Dan, KB7RYY. Any more comments, contacts for the Puget Sound Voters Net? KF7AZB. All right, Alex, stand by a second. There was another station underneath you. Can that station come ahead?
15: Yeah, this is AJ7IW. Quick comment on the Elwha Ice Finger. I and a couple buddies crawled down that, in the early 1980s, and we just ran out of steam on the way out. We didn't doing the Bailey Range, and we camped on about 6 square feet of land overnight at the bottom of the Hawa Ice Finger. I have some great memories of that time. No GPS back then. Back to you.
1: Well, thank you, AJ7IW. Glissading down the Elwha Snow Finger was great fun, as I recall. And I imagine there's just rocks to bounce off now. All right, Alec, you had another comment. KF7AZD, over to you.
16: Yeah, sorry about earlier. I wasn't sure. I don't think all the net controllers do a comment section at the end. Sometimes it's just visitors. Anyways, I've actually had a question I keep forgetting to ask. When y'all are saying Kavu, are you saying Kavu with a Victor or Kavu with a Bravo? Because I heard you guys saying it, I looked it up, and what I found was this was like a company actually that makes boat clothes, so I assumed it was Kavu, but I swear you guys keep saying Kavu. So which is it, KF7AZB?
1: All right, Alec, I can pretty confidently say it's Kavu. The exact abbreviation, one of the other aviators can get in here and tell you what it's all about, but it's V with a Victor, and I sure have that problem with my call sign. Delta or Victor instead of Bravo comes through. It's KB7RYY. Anybody else with a comment or comment?
17: Comment.
1: Can you give us the exact abbreviation for Kavu?
17: I can't. This is November 7, Victor Lima, X-ray. CAVU is Ceiling and Visibility Unlimited. Also, in aviator speak, severe clear.
1: Severe clear. That was N7VLX. Did I get that call sign right? Back to you.
17: That's affirmative. November 7, Victor Lima, X-ray. Greg here in 10 more.
1: All right. Thank you very much, Greg. All right. Any more comments, contacts for the Puget Sound Voters Net?
16: KF7AZV.
1: All right, Alec. Take it again.
16: Yeah, I'm going to go ahead with my pilot's license. I cannot believe I did not put that together. But in my defense, I was looking for a K at the beginning there, and there's actually a company as well, though, called Kavu, and they make boat clothing, and they actually use that expression. It's Kavu Day. So, very interesting. I love linguistics. Thanks, Dan. KF7AZV.
1: So easy to get turned around with linguistics. All right. So, any more comments or contacts? One last chance for folks here. KB7RYY is now going to close the voters' net. The time is 8:28. Good morning to all. Thanks to the users of the Puget Sound Repeater Group.

0: kind of the same emphasis in. So,
1: yeah, I think
0: I originally come from Australia, so although I do support England, and I was kind of hoping that Australia would have done pretty well for these Egypt knockers, I suppose. I'm backing it on England. I think Spain or France, but it is one of them, I think we'll go out at that point. But yeah, good fun, World Cup up okay to watch. Have you been following it yourself? Back out of the UK, this is Mike 7, so Hotel Zulu Lekka.
1: One JKM, yes, we were following it, and I was rather embarrassed by the whole thing that happened in the last, the previous to last game, where we had a red card, and our crazy president decided to stick himself in the middle of things. That man is clearly insane, but yes, I've been watching it. I played, of course we call it soccer here in the U.S., but I played soccer all through high school and college, and so it's near and dear to my heart, and I enjoyed it. The American are showing, at least on the field, if not in the politics. Back to you, David. W1JKM.
0: Hey, what did that take? We were a little bit shocked over here in the UK with the red card. Retraction, I guess you could call it, from the USA team. But yeah, the USA kicked

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Please stand by for the net.

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My name is Jim, and my call sign is Kilo 7, Papa Delta Zulu, K7PDZ, and I'll be your host for this morning, July 13th, 2026, sitting in for John, W7JSM, your usual Monday morning host. John is feeling a little under the weather. This is a direct social net that's open to all licensed hams. How was your day? What's going on in your life? Radio projects? Is it going to be as hot in Seattle as it is over here today? Oh, I'm in Eastern Washington. It's going to be in the 90s today. 42 rules. Please try to keep your reports in less than 3 minutes, and please end with your call sign. That will let me know you're finished, and it will be QSD, QSD.

0: is feeling a little under the weather. Well, this is a direct social net that's open to all licensed hams. How was your day? What's going on in your life? Radio project? Is it going to be as hot in Seattle as it is over here today? Oh, I'm in Eastern Washington. It's going to be in the 90s today. 42 rules. Please try to keep your reports in less than 3 minutes, and please end with your call sign. That will let me know you're finished, and it will keep the FCC happy. I'll compile a list of 4 or 5 check-ins and then ask for your report. Please give me your call sign and your name, and I will acknowledge. Please, no tailgating. Allow me to acknowledge each check-in. Obviously, doubles will happen. We'll sort those out. But if you hear another station transmit, please wait. I'll pick up Echo Link and All-Star stations on the second round of check-ins, but you're welcome anytime. You just have to fight it out with the IRF stations. And with that, this is Jim, K7PDZ, looking for the first round of check-ins on this morning's 9 o'clock net. All I need is your call sign and name, please.
1: Victor Oscar 1, Uniform Kilo Zulu. Victor Oscar 1, Uniform Kilo Zulu. Daryl on the Rock, good morning.
0: Got you there, Daryl. Good morning to you. Who's next, please?
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0: All right, Dan, we got you. 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
3: Kilo Mike 7, Golf Sierra Golf, Graham for In and Out.
0: All right, Grant, we got you with your I.O. there. Thank you very much. You have a good day, and thanks for stopping by this morning. All right, who's next, please?
4: Whiskey 1, Juliet Kilo Mike. This is Jake. Whiskey 1, Juliet Kilo Mike.
0: Oh, James, we got you there. Who's next, please?
5: Kilo Delta 7, Whiskey Alpha, IO.
0: Okay, morning there, Roy. We've got you with an IO. Thank you very much. And who's next, please?
6: Microheaven, Sentinel Zulu Echo. I'm about, and I'm apparently located in the Northern Queens in the UK.
0: Okay, a little too fast for me on the call sign there, please, with the UK station. Mike 7, and what was the suffix, please?
6: Yeah, Mike 7, Hotel Zulu Echo. And 7, Zulu.
0: Got you there, Dave. All right, let's stop right there, and let's go back up to the top. Dale, VK, VO1, UKZ, good morning, sir.
7: Hey, man, good morning to you. Good morning to everybody on the net. I'm so glad I was home just now at the start of the net. There was a QSO going on before you guys started, and I'm guessing Jack probably, probably disconnected us there on due drop-in. If it's possible, next time, just let the stations know there's a net open that way. Because if I hadn't been home today, anybody listening through Dewdrop, it completely missed the net. I don't have many people that can link the system back up, just myself and two other people. So just in case, like you say, if it's avoidable at all to not disconnect Dewdrop in today, fortunately, I was sat right at my desk, and I saw it happen, so I just... As I let them know there was a net coming up, and problemo. Most people are pretty accommodating. If they know there's a net about to start, they'll clear the channel there. So, fortunately, though, I was home, so I was able to take care of it and put the link back on manually. Hope everybody's doing well. I sure am. Everything is going well. It's a nice sunny day here, around 20 degrees Celsius, which is quite pleasant. Just got back, actually, from a ride on the quad just around the neighborhood. Went and checked the post office, took a trip to the store. Stop chatting with a buddy of mine, and I'm back home again. Gotta love it. We can ride ATVs around this neighborhood like people can cars in most neighborhoods. Kind of like if you had a golf cart, you know? It's a lot of fun, and law enforcement shows very extreme leniency to four-wheelers as long as you're

0: causing a problem. They usually check your ID and send you on your way.
1: Other than that, though, just wanted to say hello. Wish everybody a good day.
0: I'll deal when you're busy.
2: Okay, well, hey, thanks here, Daryl. Yeah, I don't know who kicked him off. I was watching the motor scope here, and I was just about to wait until they broke and had a word in, and I was going to say, hey, we got a nut starting in 2 minutes, and they disappeared. So I don't know what happened. So anyway, I know we usually try to just let them know. That's the polite thing to do, like you said. So, anyway, thanks for stopping by, and you have a good day there. It's always fun to hear all the stories of what's going on the rock. So, you have a great day there, Daryl. Thank you. All right, Dan, what mischief are you up to this morning? JB7RYY.
3: It's not what mischief I'm up to. It's what mischief these crows are up to. I went up to the outside, looked up at the roof, and my elk log periodic is 15 degrees off being a vertical antenna. It's canted over to the horizontal a little bit. I'm on it now, pointed west. I'm going to turn it to north and get some entertainment and see if the motor scope can... Oh, look at that. It peaked right up when it got around to northwest. But anyway, yeah, the crows must have landed. I've got a little graphite arrow stuck into the side of the assembly. It's on a rotor, as you can tell, since I turned it. But there's a little graphite arrow sticking out the side to hold the coax off so it doesn't just drape straight down. And I think the crows landed on it and twisted my antenna over. Now, I used to have a CB antenna on the roof, a stereo, 8-foot vertical. And I went out one day and I found it almost completely 90 degrees bent. Now, I don't know what happened. Something got up on that thing and made it fall over. A branch, a bird, a large bird, maybe a raven, I don't know. Anyway, so I am debating whether to crawl up on the roof and fix it or just leave myself with a cross-polarized antenna. I guess that's how I describe it. Back to you, Jim, KB7RYY. This radio is still warm from the boater's net this morning.
2: Oh, yeah. I heard the other day that you said that you're going to be doing Monday and another day for the foreseeable future as everybody else is taking their boats out. That's cool. Well, you don't sound kind of off-kilter there, Dan. I know I've got an antenna here that's got a little wompy, and I keep wondering if my signal into the local repeater here in Eastern Washington sounds a little off-kilter since the antenna's off-kilter, but you know how that goes. Anyway, hey, as soon as you mentioned crows, I thought you were going to be talking about your grass. Man, at the condo in Bellevue, we've had in the past years just a horrible thing with the crows just absolutely tearing the lawn up. Oh, so when you mentioned crows, I thought that's where you were going, but you were on antennas instead. So, okay. Hey, cool. Good talking to you there, Dan. Thanks for stopping by, and I'm pretty sure we'll see you at the picnic here coming up in a couple of weeks. So, all right, let's go back to number one land, W1JKM, James there in Maine. Good morning, or good afternoon, sir.
4: Yes, this is actually Jake. I know I'm probably registered as James, but of course that's my legal name. So it's Jake, Juliet Alpha Kilo Echo, and Whiskey One, Juliet Kilo Mike. Yes, we're in W1 land. I'm actually typically located on Cape Cod, and I'm actually visiting my daughter up in Maine. So I'm sitting here by her pool in Maine, convalescing from a foot surgery that I had, and it's... Oh, I don't know. It's getting upwards of 90 degrees. It's sunny and beautiful with a nice cool breeze. And I'm showing my grandson how ham radio works. And I'm coming in through Echo Link. So I'm not really sitting on my actual radio, but who cares? It's still chatting with folks on over ham radio, which is nice. And it's interesting. I was actually one of the people that was hogging this net earlier, talking with David in the UK. And sorry about that, but as soon as someone jumped on and let us know about the net, we cleared off. And so that's all that's going on this end. Again, Jake, Whiskey 1, Juliet, Kilo, I'll pick back to you.
2: Oh, really? Good job there, Jake. Well, I have your name changed on my log sheet here, and so henceforth, whenever you check into a nut that I run again, you are going to come up as Jake. So, not an issue there. We got that. I know mine comes up on QRZ or anything else, James, and I hate to be called James, so I go by Jim. And so, anyway, yeah, I know how names go. So, anyway, hey, that's really cool that you're showing your grandson the ropes of ham radio, and hope speedy recovery on your foot surgery. So, you take care. Thanks for stopping by this morning. And let's go to the other half of that conversation that was going on before. Let's go to David there in England, M7HZ Echo HZE. Good morning, sir. Good evening over there, isn't it? Good evening.
5: Hey, Dave, if you live in Australia. I mean, I grew up in Australia, but I go by my old name. It's 5 p.m. over here. I did tell them, Jake, I wasn't going to have a beauty as time I took off, but I'm almost tempted to now. It's kind of the end of the day here. And surprise, you're in the actual sun's out, you don't see that, we don't see very often over here, so we take advantage of it when we can.
2: You just kind of disappeared there, Dave-o. You disappeared. Are you still there?
5: My fat fingers dropped off of myself a bit. It's 26 degrees, not as distant as sunlight down over here, and a glorious day. It's not a few minutes, and not much cookery, so now it's almost the ideal time to sit out in the sunshine and have a dinner tonight. We're all doing good. Just basically got my novice license. About 50 years ago, we didn't do anything upon it, but now just I'd like to go off and study for my double license and take it on from there. So hopefully I'll come back on the last change, unfortunately, but for now it's S7HZ. So I'll pass it back to you in a minute. Well, what are we going to say?
2: Well, thank you, Dave-o. And congratulations on your relatively new entrance into ham radio here. It's a fascinating hobby. I've been a ham for over 60 years and loving every minute of it. So anyway, it's a great way to meet people. And I heard you guys talking about you and Jake talking about your interest in soccer. We call soccer, and as he said, it's football to you guys. So, anyway, that's cool. So, anyway, hey, thanks for stopping by this morning. Really appreciate it. And you have a good day. Since almost everybody on that round was on the Internet, we'll call that the Internet round. So let's open it up to anybody that wants to join us this morning. This is Jim, K7PDZ, sitting in for John this morning. So I'm listening for your call sign and name, please.
6: Kilo Delta 7, Papa Whiskey Bravo, Dave.
2: Good morning there, Dave. We got you on the list. Who's next, please?
6: Kilo Foxtrot 7, Alpha Zulu Victor, Alec.
2: Okay, we got AF7AZZ. And there was another station behind Alec that I think might have been, was that James in there?
7: K9MLR Megan.
2: Oh, it was Megan instead. Okay. All right, Megan, we got you. Who's next, please?
7: KI-7 Zulu Echo India, Tim.
2: All right, we got Tim in there. Probably helpful if I got the rest of your call sign typed there, Kim. Tim. KI-7. All right, we got you there. And who's next, please?
8: KG-7, Burlington Northern Freight.
2: All right, got Paul in there. Good job. Let's run with that list, though. That's a list of five, and everybody's in. So, Dave, you're up. Good morning, sir.
9: KB7, PWB. Good morning, Jim. Hello to Jane there and everybody on the net. Well, got a nice day, but it's going to be warm here, 93 or so today. So, yeah, definitely a warm week coming up ahead of us. So, until maybe next week, we might actually see a little precip, but right now, it's going to be hot and dry here. So, that's fine. Yesterday, we went out and did a bunch of mining, and, yeah, this was fairly hard rock mining. It was, kind of fun down in a pit and digging holes, and, yeah, but we did come back with pretty much two 5-1 buckets absolutely full of thunder eggs, so that was fun. And now we got to... We've washed them, now we got to think about which ones we want to cut, which ones we want to use and put in the garden. So we'll see. Anyway, but we had fun. It was a neat day. We're the only ones up there at the claim, so we kind of had the place to ourselves and could dig out some really nice big ones. We got a few that were sort of softball size, which was kind of neat. So looking forward to playing with those in the rock saw. And let's see, other than that, got kind of a busy week. I'm hoping we're going to get our little Toyota Corolla back today from the shop, and that would be good. And let's see what else is going on. Just stuff around the house, kind of getting things cleaned up. We're only a couple of weeks away from the thick of Nick, so hey, we got to get our act together here and get things picked up. And I think Joan, KJ7DZJ, is going to come over while we're in Seattle and take care of the house and cats. So, we'll be looking forward to seeing her a little bit before we leave and when we get back. So, there you go. That's kind of the scoop from our end this morning. I will say 70 trees for now and turn it back. This is Kilo Delta 7, Papa Whiskey Bravo Dave, the High Desert Pirate Radio. Thanks for doing the net there, Jim.
2: You're welcome there, Dave. Well, it sounds like you had a busy day yesterday, that real actual mining, having to dig holes to get your thunder eggs and stuff. All right. Well, you guys have fun with that. And, looking forward to having an eyeball with you in a couple of weeks to pick the crew. So it's been a long time since we've seen each other. So anyway, you guys have a good one, and we'll talk to you later. All right, let's go down to Tacoma. Alec, how are you doing today? F7, is it be good morning?
10: Good morning, Jim, and hello to Jane. I'm doing pretty well myself, thank you for asking. And hopefully John's doing better today. He did not sound very under the weather yesterday. I haven't really done anything yet, just been sitting around listening to the radio and review. Yeah, well, the news. Why do I do that? I don't know. Beyond that, I'm working on a little band plan that's a little bit easier to read, at least in my opinion. The more you work on it, though, the more complicated it gets. Weird. And the cool thing is, as I'm doing this, I'm definitely learning the band plan. I definitely can explain to somebody what the heck's happening at 60 meters. Next, I'm going to figure out what's going on at 40 meters. That's a weird one, too. But yeah. And then I've also got a pile of antennas here, or antennae, to be more accurate. And I'm going to just test them all to see what the SWR on them is. I did test a couple of them already in the past, and I was actually really surprised that on, like, these cheap expert... Actually, sorry, the appropriate sales word here is inexpensive. These inexpensive expert power antennas actually were the closest. They were like a 1.1 SWR, and compared to, I've got like a Nagoya that's also the same. They're just the shorter VHF, UHF antennas. It's like 6-7 inch ones. Anyways, compared to the Nagoya, they got like, I think it was like 1.3 or 1.4 SWR on the same exact setup and everything. So, interesting results in my opinion. But I'm going to test the rest. There's a couple of rubber duckies here. Why not? Just to see. You never know. But that's my day so far, and Ken's off work today, so...

0: will do. Yeah, that's it for me. Back to you. This is KS7AZP.
1: Well, testing antennas is always fun. But I have a dummy load back in Bellevue if you want to test the SWR on that. I think that tests out to 1-to-1. So, anyway, it's always fun when you look at that stuff and see how they are. So as long as the radio is happy, then I'm happy. That's kind of the way I feel about it. To me, anything under 1.5 or 1.6-to-1 is acceptable, and if the radio works, then I'm happy. So I don't get too excited about it. But it does feel good to say, well, yeah, the SWR on that is 1.2-to-1. So anyway, all right, Chuck, Alec, we're looking forward to meeting you in person at the picnic. We talked to you, but I never had an eyeball, so I hope you're going to be there. And so you have a good day there, and we'll talk to you soon. I know Megan's going to be there. I better not say this out loud, but I think we'll have a gift for Elizabeth there, Megan. If Jane gets it done on time, I'll give you a hint there. K9MLR, good morning.
2: Good morning to you, Jim. Radio waves in a 33 over to Jane over there. So I hope you guys are having a great time at the lake. I don't call it solo this morning there, Jim. Baby is still sleeping a little bit of a rough night last night. She got herself super worked up when she was with my mom. My mom watched her for a couple hours. Well, we went out for an anniversary dinner last night. So she was very worked up when we got home, and it took a long time to get her to calm down and for us. So we had a lovely dinner, and then came home and snuggled with her and did our best for her. And so she's still sleeping, Jim, but I think I better go wake her here pretty soon, because otherwise it might be a rough day. She probably won't want a nap at that point. But, nevertheless, I got some stuff done this morning, so that was super nice. I don't know what to do with myself, too. I don't know where. But looking forward to seeing you and Jane at the picnic. Can't wait to see you guys and a whole bunch of other folks. It sounds like lots of folks are coming, so that's awesome. And Jim, now that you said it, I guess Jane has to finish it, right? Hi. Thanks for doing the net filling in for John. Hopefully he'll be feeling better soon. So John, if you're listening, feel better soon and let us know if you need anything. 73 everyone, K9, smell it.
1: Yeah, you've got to keep babies on schedule. If they get off schedule, it blows the rest because of the map schedules out the window and everything. So good luck on that one, Megan. And looking forward to seeing you guys there, too. So thanks a lot for stopping by this morning, and we'll see you soon. All right, this is Jim K7PDZ, and you are Tim KI7DEI. Good morning.
3: Indeed I am, Tim, and indeed it is a good morning. The weather we've had the last week or so, in my opinion, just been awesome. I kind of like these cool mornings, and then, gradually warms up into a nice afternoon, and stays reasonably warm in the evening. So we're having another one of those days. It's supposed to get a little hotter here, I think, later in the week, but that's okay, because that'll be nice, too. It's summertime weather. So yesterday I mentioned that I'd gotten up very late. I didn't wake up until 10 and didn't get out of bed until 11. That was exceptional for me. And I said that today I was going to get up at 6, which I did. I got up at 6 and I've had a pretty productive morning going through email and straightening out my place. I promised a friend I'd invite them over for Wednesday. My place has just been a mess. So I've got quite a bit of work to do today and tomorrow to actually be able to fulfill that obligation to have someone come over and not be totally embarrassed by my place. So that's kind of what's going on. I did do my morning cooling in the place where I have a window open on each side of my apartment and let some air circulate through, maybe encouraged a little bit by a fan. And right now it's with 17C in my apartment and it's just crept up to 18, which means it's time to close the windows on each side of the apartment and trap that reasonably cool air in here, which will probably keep it cool until about 3 or 4 o'clock today, which is when the sun kind of sneaks around and kind of overwhelms. the, you know, whatever coolness I've got in the house, but still a little remain comfortable. And I do have an air conditioner sitting nearby on standby for when it does actually get hot. That's it for me. The sun is out here. It's perfectly blue sky in Seattle, KI7VEI.
1: Yeah, keeping your place cool is always a major thing. If you you said helping it with a fan, do you have a box fan or just a fan? We've always had we don't need it anymore. We have air conditioning here, but before we had it here, one of these, like about a 24-inch square box fan, and build something that will put it, when you put it in the window, that's all there is showing when you close the window is just the fan, and put it on exhaust, and that pulls the, then open the window on the other end, that pulls the hot air out and pulls the cool air in, and that's a really good way to do it. My aunt and uncle used to have a whole house fan like that, and it was located in the attic ceiling, or in the second floor ceiling. And man, that just sucked all the hot air out of the house. This was about a 36-inch fan, like they had, you know. And so, you can just make it exhaust instead of just blowing on you or in the house. It really helps that. And yeah, cleaning the house is always. We always wait for company before we clean the house, like everybody else does. It gives you your excuse to get it done. So anyway, thanks, here, Kim. We'll see you at the picnic too, I know. So anyway, all right, let's go back to Bellevue, where Paul is holding down South Bellevue for me while we're gone. KJ7BNF. Morning, Paul.
4: Good morning, Jim and Jane and Alec and Dave and everybody else. Well, we're not in South Bellevue. We are up at Valley Camp, up North Bend, for the weekend, attending Semicon. And there's great low-level information of people, the whole campground, the whole QRP. It's interesting. And a few lectures, and one was All-Star, and a few others there. And the highlight, I guess, is W7DFP. He's converting a Ford van into a Porter van, so he's controlled for electric and show power, and put a desk inside, and looking great, so we're looking forward to see his progress. Then we'll be heading back to take over Bellevue again for you, though, Jim, back in South Bellevue. Probably later this afternoon. Anyway, so you see it all, KJ7BNF.
1: That's right, I remember you talking yesterday that you were at Valley Camp. So that's cool, and I didn't realize this was the weekend for all the hams out there. So that's good. And all the way it's working out, I think we need to call it a shared duty to take care of South Bellevue instead of just taking over for me. So I think, you know, that then when you're gone, I can take over for you. So we'll just call it a shared duty. Anyway, hey, thanks for stopping by. You guys have a lot of fun there, and we'll talk to you a lot. We'll talk to you soon. All right, this is Jim, K7PDZ. I'm sitting in for John, KJ7JSM this morning, and looking for some more chickens. So all you need is your call sign and name, please.
5: Whiskey Alpha 7 Alpha Delta, Michael.
1: Okay, Michael, I got you, and KB8BMY. Why I got you there, Mike. You're really kind of late this morning there. If you're mobile or something, you want to come now?
6: Yeah. How's that? Is that a little bit better?
1: Yeah, that's a little bit better, but Michael is kind of overwhelming everybody, so. But go ahead.
6: Yeah, I won't hold it if we got a marginal signal. I was going to try RF from down here in Lake. I'll just swing over to All-Star and recheck. KVA, do you mind?
7: Okay, yeah, you're coming about 60 on the Cougar repeater, the only one you were hitting. So, okay, we'll keep you on the list here. And see who else we can drag out this morning. Looking for your call sign and name, please.
8: KM7, HAM.
7: Good morning there, Skipper. We got you there. And who's next, please?
9: November Romeo 7 Oscar.
7: Good morning there. Good morning, Ron. And we got you in there. And who's next, please? Okay, we'll stop it right there. Michael, good morning, sir. Yep, 7 Alpha Delta.
5: Hey, good morning, Jim. And Jane, rest of the show over there. This is Whiskey Alpha 7 Alpha Delta, Michael in Kirkland. I had a busy day already. I was in up to Home Depot, picked up some plastic cover plants with the pressure washing up out of the house. Kathy's worried about her plants. And a quick stop by Starbucks and our favorite donor shop in Bafo. And after that, I don't know what I'll do. And talking about cooling, what you did, Jim, exactly what I do. I put the big box fan in a window blowing out, and then I open up the windows of the room I want it to cool, and it cools it down. But in one of my houses, about 3 ago, I did install a whole house fan in the ceiling. And let me tell you, a couple times I had to get up in the middle of the night and turn it off because I was cold. It would suck so much air from the outside, like it was 53 outside or 50 at night. It would be 50 in that bedroom, and you'd be shivering. Where you got to bed, it was warm, and that whole house fan. So instead of having air conditioning, I had to have screens on the windows, and it really worked well. Couldn't beat that. And I didn't run it. I had a variable control on it. I didn't run it at high speed either. I just put it on low speed, and it just moves the air like crazy, whatever rooms you want to cool down. So what else? Not sure what else I'll do the rest of the day. Guys gonna go out and try a new restaurant in Kirkland called Vaughn's 1000 Spirits. And last Christmas Eve, we went to the one in downtown Seattle for our Christmas Eve dinner with the family, so we're gonna try this one here tonight. That's what we're gonna do today. So that's it. I'll just be hanging around the radio inside, maybe crosswords, whatever. Back to you, sir. Thanks for doing the great net. And hi to Jane. I'll see you at the picnic. And I'm going to bring my special thing I bake all the time. Whiskey Alpha 7 Alpha Delta.
7: Banana bread. All right. Got you there. Well, hey, when you guys go to that 1,000 Spirits, do not, please, Michael, do not try all 1,000 of them in the same night. Oh, what a hangover that would be. Anyway, all right, looking forward to seeing you at the picnic there. So you have a good one. Okay, we're going to give Mike and Lacey another chance to get his All-Star going. Actually, he's pretty quick. We probably got it fixed, but it's ready to go. KB8BMY, you got it ready there, Mike?
10: Okay, real good, Jim. Yeah, ready to go. That's me. As soon as I'm keyed on RF, I'm out in the backyard. I set the antenna on the picnic table and whipped out the smartphone and got on All-Star. So we're on All-Star now, and it probably is a lot better signal without all the noise. But I thought I'd see if we could hit it from down here. You know, it's interesting because sometimes it's, I never think of, and I've mentioned this before, I never think of VHF as having a propagation like HF, but when you try to hit point to point from two distinct points, and you do it over time, you really notice the variations in propagation on VHF. And I never noticed that before because I never had a situation where I tried to hit somewhere, 60 miles away consistently. was usually a one-time shot or something. So so it was fascinating. It's really interesting. I think if I went out in the front on the soccer field, I might have a better signal on RF. But this is just easier, so I can sit in the backyard with the coffee this way leisurely. But good to hear you running the net. And again, we hope John is showing better soon. And let's see, what else? We're going to have a warm day here. I think we're going to hit probably the low 80s, but I'll probably be on the bike in the woods. There's a couple of spots here where even if it's really warm, it's cool. Like the one spot up on the trail up on 41st, that stays fairly cool, even on a hot day. And the other thing is if you go up to Tomey in that valley there, it's almost like it's air-conditioned in there. I've gone in there where it's 90 degrees, you know, 80, 88, 90 degrees on a hot day, and it still stays cool in that little valley. It's interesting stuff. Science is interesting. Anyway, that's about it. Good to hear you running the net again. And everyone have a good morning. Stay cool. And 7-3 from the woods in Lacey, KBA PMY.
7: Oh, yeah, well, hey, yeah, that's kind of like where we're having the picnic at Magnolia Park. There's so many big trees there, and right by the sound, and if there's any breeze or anything, Jane and I were talking about, what are we going to take, and how we, you know, back there to dress for the picnic, and I just remember last year, everybody was wearing sweaters. We weren't there last year, but 2 years ago, everybody was wearing sweaters because it was just so pleasantly cool in that park. So, yeah, there's always places like that, and that's always interesting when you can find them. And VHF propagation, yeah, it's a thing. You know, when you think of ducting and everything, that occasionally happens with VHF signals. So, it's always interesting. Well, hey, thanks for stopping by there, Mike. Always great to talk to you, and you have a good day. All right, let's go see what Skipper's doing there in Granite Falls, KM 7HAM. Good morning, sir.
11: Good morning, Jim and Jane. This is Skipper, KM 7HAM in sunny Granite Falls. I got up this morning, already took my station manager for a walk through the woods, and now it's sunny and about 60 degrees. And let's see, at 2 o'clock today, it'll be, I believe, 41 years for Julie and I, so we're going to go out to dinner at a Chinese restaurant and enjoy that. And I think after that, we'll come home and probably enjoy a bottle of wine, start up the home theater, and take it easy. And John, if you're listening, get well soon. Thanks for doing the net, Jim. KM7AJM.
7: Well, you're welcome there, Skipper. Hey, 2 o'clock. You've got your anniversary down to the hour. That was within the time of your wedding. 2 o'clock. Fantastic. 41 years, I think you said. So, all right. Good for you guys. So, go celebrate that at 2 o'clock. That's the first time I've heard anybody throw the time in there on their wedding anniversary. That's awesome. That's awesome. I love it. All right, you have a good day, and we'll look forward to talking to you soon, too. All right, let's fly down to Arizona. Ron, how are you doing this morning in our 7-0?
9: Well, it's a strange weather day here in Arizona, and I know most of the time you just say, well, it's just sunny and hot again, isn't it? No. We tried real hard. Yesterday, I had a flight planned to Lake Havasu for a cross country, and I was going to do that. And I pulled up the lightning forecast on the aviation weather site, and there was lightning forecast on our whole path out there. And I was like, no, not going. So we canceled that. And then we sat around home, and we really hope around here. I mean, Seattle gets rain all the time, so you don't get jazzed about it, but we really hope for like a monsoon to come through, and we're in the monsoon season now through September, and you just hope for that giant downpour. Well, anyway, we got the clouds, and it went to the east of us, and it went around us. We had a couple dust storms in the valley. really that made the news, but did we get a giant monster? No. And I got a little rain in the backyard yesterday. I told our grandpa, hey, look, see raindrops out there.
12: Nope.
9: Anyway, but today is round number two. We got clouds all over the place. The humidity's at 44%, which for here is crazy because it's usually like 15. So the wind is blowing, and I'm thinking today might be monsoon day. That would be so cool. I love it when that happens. Anyway, in other news, I'm reading an article this morning that talks about some company, the FCC approved to put a satellite in space that would reflect light back down to the dark side of the Earth in like a 3-square-mile patch, you know. It's an experimental thing, and I said, oh boy. And then they're saying, you know, naysayers are saying it'll mess with pilots or circadian rhythms of animals on the ground, or it'll mess with astronomers just trying to look up into space. They can't do it with a big mirror pointing down. Anyway, but I'm blabbing today. Oh, this is my day off. So I got nothing better going on. I got a station manager staring at me. Brooks is staring at me. I don't know what that means. They've had their food. Whatever. I don't have too much more. I think that's good. It's a whole 92 degrees out right now, and I was sat outside and tried to have my coffee outside, but it was just too humid. So, anyway. Oh, everybody, have a beautiful day. Love to hear you run on the net, Jim. And NR70, back to Dick.
1: Well, yeah, I'm glad that you stayed on the ground, Brian. That's messing with lightning is nothing to nothing to be taken lightly. So anyway, yeah, good decision making. That's part of learning to fly, is good decision making, isn't it? And I had another comment, and what was it here? Oh yeah, the temperature here right now here at Deer Lake, we've got 75 degrees right now outside. And it's very, very pleasant, and it's supposed to be like 90. Well, when I say 90, that's all the temperature in Spokane. And so if it's 90 degrees there, it's maybe 85, 86 here at the lake. So it's still going to get warm, though, today, and I consider that warm. So anyway, thanks for stopping by, Ron. It's always good to hear you anytime other than on Friday. So, I mean, we love to hear you then, too. But I mean, you know what I mean. It's good to hear you check again. All right. Thank you, sir. And you have a good one. Hey, this is Jim, K7PDZ. I'm sitting in for John, KJ7JSM this morning. And we're looking for some more check-ins. All I need is your call sign and name, please.
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1: K7LJM, Larry, well, go for it. We're getting really, I was just about to close it down. We're getting really slow here. We're getting ones and twosies. So, morning there, Larry. I've heard that call sign before, I think. K7LJLGM. Anyway, good morning.
14: Well, good morning. Yeah, it's LGM, Little Green Man, Mike. Larry, in the Central District. Had to do a master reset on this radio, so just wondering how my audio is, especially it can be very critical if it's not loud enough or something. It's an FD-2800, back to net.
1: I guess now that you mention it, the audio is just a little bit low. It sounds great, but you're a little, just comparing it to what Ron was when Ron was on, just a little bit ago, he was a little, his audio level was higher than yours, that's all, but you sound great, go ahead.
14: Okay, thanks. Yeah, I was trying to sort of check it out with a walkie-talkie I have here, but, you know, you doubt the microphone and try to have your, not very a scientific approach. I'll see what I can do. I was looking through the menu. It doesn't seem to have a mic name thing, but I'll figure it out. Anyways, it is working, and that's the main thing. Well, thanks for the signal report. I'll let you go. I have a few chores to do. Didn't quite catch your call, but this is K7LGM.
1: Okay, real fine, Larry. Yes, my call is QL7.
12: Papa Delta Zulu, K7PEZ, and I'm located in, at Deer Lake in eastern Washington, 35 miles north of Spokane, and we come here for the summer, and in the wintertime we go back to Bellevue. So, because in Bellevue we don't have to shovel our rain. Anyway, thanks for stopping by. Okay, anybody else want to drop by this morning before we shut her down? Things are really slow. Looking for your call sign and name, please.
15: Well, good morning, Jim. This is Kilo Kilo 7, Yankee Foxtrot Hotel, Jeff, just east of you in Elk, Washington.
12: Oh, Jeff, I know exactly where you are. Good morning. It's good to hear you on here. Go ahead.
15: Well, I figured you checked into my net this morning, so I needed to check into yours. However, I did get busy replying to a whole bunch of correspondence from friends and family, and I happened to look up, and it's 9:29, and I thought, oh shoot, I'm gonna miss your net. So I'm glad I got in here. Back to you.
12: Yeah, everybody that's listening out there, Jeff is one of the hosts of, on the Kavara system here. Does Monday mornings and fills in various times during the week for other people. And he's the webmaster for the Kavara group over here, and has an awesome, awesome website, new stuff out there. So, yeah, Jeff, here we go until people stop checking in. If it's 10:30, it's 11 o'clock or whenever, so Monday morning, they're usually kind of slow. So that's 9:48, so that's not too bad. And I try to usually keep it going till 10 at least, but if it doesn't, it doesn't. So anyway, back to you guys, Jeff, KK7YFA.
15: All right. Well, you you mentioned the website, so I'll put in a little plug for it. So I added a page to the website. It's down at the bottom of the list of pages there in the menu called Tidbits. And I try to find interesting things that are related to radio, but not necessarily. Most of it, actually, it's all related to radio. And but there's some interesting things that I think you're not going to find on any other ham radio club website. So if you're there, anybody listening, if you want to check it out, it's www.kbara.org, and just go down to the Tidbits page and check out what I've stuck in there. And I get some input from some other folks, too, of things to put there, and it's a... A work in progress is what I wanted to say. I'm always going to be adding to it. So that's really all I got, Jim. I'll listen in to the rest of your net there. It's pretty cool, you running a net. I've never heard you run a net before. So anyway, I'll let you get back to it. This is Kilo Kilo 7, Yankee Foxtrot Hotel. Back to net control.
12: Thanks there, Jeff. Well, this is not my first rodeo. I was net host for about 5 years on Tuesday evenings for the 9 o'clock net, and I still do the Monday check-in net as a. And so anyway, I keep my finger in the pie, and when John checked in yesterday, he sounded horrible. So I just right then I said, "Hey John, I'll do your net tomorrow morning for you." I knew he was in no condition to talk. So, anyway, yeah, I enjoy it, but I just don't want to be tied down to a weekly or weekly schedule. So that's why I just like to fill in there. So, anyway, thanks for stopping by there, Jeff, and we'll see you on Thursday at the luncheon. Hey, this is Jim, K7PDZ. Anybody else out there want to join us this morning? All I need is your call sign and name, please.
16: K7WOI. John's over here in Polso.
12: Okay, Rich, we got you, and we got WOI, we got John. So, Rich and John, Rich, you're up. Good morning.
17: Yeah, great to hear you're doing the net for John.
18: Better.
17: So, Yeah, kind of late getting to the end. Of course, I'm in the middle of packing frenzy here, so anyway, that keeps me occupied. But anyway, not much else to report except one little thing. I put the HF rig in the car, and I was testing it out. I had not used this particular rig for some time, so I had...

0: Rich, your signal was just about unintelligible the whole time. I don't know, you usually have a rock solid signal, and you were so far down in the mud, I had to get the volume here cranked all the way up to the top, so I don't know what happened. So anyway, yeah, you're packing, that's what I heard, and something about putting your HF antenna on the car or something, so I don't know, you want to give it one more shot?
1: Okay, Jeff. That's crazy. I was only about 20 feet from the nose, but something must have blocked the signal. Anyway, I should be sounding better now, Jeff.
0: You're more solid, but your audio level is still really low. So, anyway, okay, Rich. Well, yeah. I don't know what else to say. Just that the audio level is still really low, but it's rock solid signal.
1: Okay, Jim. I'll catch you another time then. K3OE clear.
0: Okay, that was much better that time. So maybe it's just a matter of how close you are to the mic. So, yeah, well, hey, sit, pack well. And I know you're trying to get out of there today or tomorrow or sometime and head up here. So, anyway, safe travels when you do leave. All right, John, how you doing? KG7WOI, good morning, sir.
2: Good morning, Jim. Good morning to Jane. And it's a wonderful day in the neighborhood here in Fallsville, KG7WOI. Yeah, we had the wound care nurse come by and dress my wound. And she's going to be here three times this week. So, but it's improving. She's happy with what she's seeing, so I'm glad for that. Anyway, got a couple of errands to run here shortly, so I'll get off this radio and go take care of those. Thanks for doing that, Jim. I wanted to get in here and see if we can't drag it up. It's 10 o'clock anyway. So with that, I'm going to get out of here and wish everybody a good day. KG7WOI 73.
0: Well, thanks there, John. It's always good to hear you on here, and yeah, I hope that that heals soon, and having it dressed like that professionally is certainly easier and better than taking care of it yourself. So anyway, I'm glad you've got that service coming in and taking care of you. So good to hear you on here, and we'll talk to you soon. All right, this is Jim K7PDZ. Anybody else out there, call sign or name, please.
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0: Go ahead there, Bill. KG7FWB. Good morning.
3: Good morning, Jim and Jane. Yeah, I'm mobile, heading out to wash my car and go to QMC, do some chores, and go to the bank. And, let's see, Mahjong, we won't talk about that. I did poorly yesterday. Out of about 20 games, I won two. That's not good. Anyway, I'll hand it back to you. Hope to see you in a couple of weeks if you guys are coming to the picnic. So, back to you. KG7SWB.
0: That's always bad when you wash your car there, Bill. You know, you just don't want to... That just makes it rain. That's what somebody just told me the other day when I said I was going to wash my car. And fortunately, it did not rain. So I think the weather right now is probably in your favor to not rain on it. So anyway, yes, Jane and I, yes, will be at the picnic. So looking forward to seeing you too, sir. It's been a long time. So we are coming over. Jane has a couple of doctor appointments and stuff. So we'll be there and looking forward to it. So thanks for stopping by. All right, who else would like to join us? Call sign and name, please. Well, hearing nothing, the sound of one hand clapping, as Dave would say. I'd like to thank everybody for joining me this morning. It's always a fun net to run, and it wouldn't be a fun net without your contributions and all the good stories you have to tell. So thanks a lot. It's always fun, and everybody have a good day. 730, this is Jim at Deer Lake. Jim and Jane, I gotta use my usual set, my usual sign off. This is Jim and Jane at Deer Lake. K7, PDZ, 730.

0: Testing, just barely heard you. The volume was down. If you want to get audio, I'll give you a report. VO1UKZ.
1: Yeah, VO1UKZ. This is KVA BMYM in Latham, Washington. And I think I'm hitting the Cougar Mountain receiver near Seattle. My name is Mike.
0: Hey, Mike, yeah, you're getting through loud and clear. Audio is slightly low, but you're okay. Easily audible. Your guys are still connected to the new drop-in. So I'm in St. John's, Newfoundland, way on the other side of the country and way in another country on the east coast of Canada here. Yep, okay, just fine.
1: Yeah, okay, real good. Let me probably project a little bit better. We'll get a bit better audio. I was speaking kind of low. And I'm looking at the meter here, too. Could I get your name again? I know you said it.
0: Yeah, it's Daryl. Delta Alpha, Romeo, Romeo, Yankee, Lima, Lima.
1: Yeah, okay, real good, Daryl. I sure appreciate you coming back to my test or call here. And good to hear Canada. And good to hear Newfoundland. I'm standing actually on the porch of the house, which faces north. I've got a line of trees in the distance, and just before the house is a half football and soccer field here. And so it's open for a little ways, and then there's a line of houses, and behind that's a line of trees. And beyond those to the northeast would be ahead about 60, 70 miles maybe. Is the Cougar Mountain receiver. And occasionally I hit the Bus Mountain receiver, which is on the Olympic Peninsula. But I don't see it. I'm looking at the voter scope right now. I don't see it lighting up, so it might not be operational today.

0: We've got a beautiful day here. Starting out, we're going to probably hit 81, so that's 25, 27 degrees Celsius, I think, somewhere around there. Maybe a little warmer. But pretty comfortable day. It's chilly here right now. We're probably at about 65 degrees. It warmed up actually pretty quick. It started out about 51. I got up about an hour or two ago. 58, and it's got up to 65 pretty quick, so. But anyway, Joe, good to meet you and speak directly. I've heard you on the net several times. KVA, KMY.
1: So, yeah, I normally check in when I'm around a radio for sure, usually the 9 a.m. net for sure, and sometimes the noon net, but very, very seldomly ever the nighttime one, because that one doesn't start till 1:30 in the morning here. Your 9 a.m. net is 1:30 p.m., so quite the difference in time, but I run the Dew Drop In, Echolink Conference, All-Star Hub, that type of thing. Dew Drop In's been around for years, and we've been carrying the nets here on PSRG for, I don't know, 6-7 years maybe? Maybe a little longer than that, I don't know. But our system, just enjoy the nets, and they're at very convenient times in relation to the other nets we have on the system, so got to meet a lot of good people, not face-to-face, but just on the air from the Puget Sound area. I really enjoy it, I gotta say. I love the hobby, been into it for 20 years. 20 years this April past, actually, was my 20-year hammiversary. So yeah, I really enjoy the hobby, and in all those 20 years, I've never been inactive. I've always kept the license going in one way or another there, so. Anyway, man, pleasure speaking to you. I'm gonna go ahead and drop the link. I did connect it manually, so it may not unlink due to my script, because we got bumped at the beginning there, so that throws everything off. When it comes to my auto connection disconnects and stuff, so I'm going to do a manual disconnect, but I'll say 7-3 first and pass it over to you for your final. This is the 01 UKZ.
0: Yo, okay, real good, Daryl. Again, good to speak with you directly, and good link too. It works out really well, and I've been on the Dew Drop In quite a bit. Let's see, I've been licensed 87, so next year's going to be. Next year is going to be 40 years. And yeah, I've been active as well that entire time. And like all of us, we've seen a lot of evolution in the service quite a bit. So it's kind of neat. In fact, I was on Echolink back in the early 2000s. And I think it was in 2010 they started putting them on mobile devices. And somewhere I have a picture of me holding up a smartphone and I was like all happy. They launch the application to operate on the mobile device. Usually I'm on All-Star or Echo when I'm checking it in that. But I really want to make sure I can hit the repeater from down here in Lacey on RF. And so I'm kind of watching how the band chips, so to speak, and how well we can get in. So that's why I was doing that this morning and I've been doing that lately. But anyway, 7-3, good to hear you, and we'll let you press on, and thanks for the call. This is KVA-PMY in the Woods and Lake.
1: Well, I tell you, we just recently started experimenting with a very new mode, new to me especially. It's called POC, Push-to-Talk Over Cellular. 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And we have it linked to Dew Drop In now, so any of the PSRG nets you can get into on the POC radios, the Talk to Me USA network. 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On top of that, that you can just take these radios right out of your pocket, turn it on, and boom, you're on the network. So I've been using one myself for the past few weeks and absolutely love it. If you're interested in getting information about it, feel free to shoot me an email. It's my call sign at icall.com, and they're extremely cool. I live in Newfoundland, like you say, and there's spaces we don't get good cell phone service, but where these radios roam on all the networks, they always come up with a usable signal. So I've been really loving it, and like you say, the prices are very reasonable considering what you get. They've got a bunch of different HTs, they've got mobile/base units, they've got it all, man. And when you buy a radio from them, you get your first entire free with the price of the radio. And then after that, it's $30 a year to renew it. And it's $30 a year, literally unlimited. So they're definitely well worth it, and a lot of fun. Really adds to the hobby. Units don't have RF components to them, but you can get models that have got VHF, UHF, and POC built in. But man, I've been really, really loving these things. I'm not coming in on that right now. I'm coming in on my UHF repeater, linked through Altar. And but it's nice to have options, and those push-to-talk over-cellular units, man, they blew my mind how good they were. The audio is literally one of the best I've ever heard, especially for something digital. And you don't need to be a ham, then you get access to the network as well. But if you're not, then you get access to the public network, and you get that even if you are a ham too. They radios can handle multiple networks, so their ham radio network and their public network both on radio, and you just switch back and forth kind of thing. They're extremely cool.
2: Maybe BMY. Yeah, I've seen network radios before. In fact, I've actually been to customer warehouses where they were quite a few distances between one warehouse to the other, say an office, and they actually use those warehouses. And they're pretty handy. Using technology. I'm looking down at the rotoscope to see how well I'm doing. There we go. Got a pretty good. As I swing the antenna, I can see it drop a little bit. All right, real good, Darryl. Yeah, I'll have to Google that and have a look. It sounds interesting. Yeah, usually what I do is at work, I'll take to get on All-Star usually, sometimes Echo Link, and that makes it real handy. Now, when I'm up in Seattle, I can just pull out an HD, and I can get the scene sites up there. But I really have to, you know, I really have to be somewhere in a good spot because I'm usually using an HD inside a vehicle or unless I get out of the vehicle. But sometimes I'll bring one with me. But it comes in handy being able to hit it from the net because I move around a lot at work. I drive semi, so I'm in the local area. But I cover anywhere from 70 to 200 miles a day sometimes, just in the local area, too. So anyway, 7-3, and thanks again. This is
1: KBA-PM1. Cool, man. Yeah, like you say, these things work everywhere. As long as there's even a little bit of cell phone signal from some network, it doesn't have to be any one particular, AT&T, Verizon, T-Mobile in the States. It works on all of them, so whichever one gives you the strongest signal. And a buddy of mine is a long-haul truck driver as well, and he has one in his rig. And he barely ever loses signal, even in rough spots and canyons and stuff like that. He's usually pretty good. Might drop out for a couple of seconds, but that's literally it. And then they auto-connect back to the network again. So we carry the three PSRG nets on Do Drop In. So with one of these radios on the Do Drop In channel, you could work back into the PSRG nets from literally anywhere. You don't need a hotspot, you have a separate internet connection. They just work on cellular, and no monthly bills, no fees, no nothing. It's just... It sounds too good to be true, I know, but it really is, and it really works well. So, yeah, feel free to send me an email. The network is called Talk2MeUSA with the number 2 in between.

Yeah, Carol, you dropped out. Anyway, 7-3, I'm gonna run until breakfast is ready and they are looking for me. 7-3, KBA, BM1.

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1: India 7, Zulu Echo India. Interesting conversation there, but so much for reliable communication with this dropout. Just curious. KI7CEI.
0: KI7ZEI. Can you stand by just a minute or two? We had another station coming in from Marysville. I want to get back with him. 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
0: 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I'm not sure that that was a communication dropout. It could have been cut off purposely, I'm not sure. We're not supposed to be advocating for, promoting, selling, or in any way promoting products on amateur radio. So, could have been that that one was chopped off purposely. That kind of stuff isn't supposed to be going on. 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
2: Thank you. I was going to say something, but I was afraid I'd be called a jerk and get kicked off here for saying something. Thank you very much.
1: Hi, sorry. I wasn't sure what that other station was reporting there, but yeah, I'm not sure. I agree, you're not supposed to have commercial communication or be promoting products. So, exactly, but I'm not sure who would have cut him off. I guess that's my question about that. Anyway, it's a beautiful day here in Seattle, so I just hope everything's going great for you, and have a good day. This is KI7ZEI, I'll be standing by.
0: K7ZEI, N7BLX, and I'm just headed out to Mobile One, so have a great day, enjoy the day, enjoy the next cool day, and we'll talk later. 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
0: KI7RMU, Jack, good morning. How you doing? N7VLX here.
3: Hey, doing good. Yeah, I sent Daryl a reminder about that Facebook post. I guess he did not see it, but yeah, just as a friendly reminder, yes, indeed, we try to steer clear of commercial endorsements on ham radio. So there you go. Yeah, and he disconnected the note. He said he was going to disconnect, so that's what happened there to him. But anyway, there you go, N7VLX, KI7RMU. Have a good time mowing them on.
0: Yeah, I'm trying to stay away from that selling and promoting stuff. Anyway, yep, headed out to Mobile One. So, yeah, looking forward to seeing you at the picnic. You're going to be there, right, Jack?
3: I don't know. It's still up in the air. No, of course I am. You joker. Yes, indeed. Somebody's got to bring the barbecue grills and half the other stuff. But no, it's going to be a lot of fun. And I think I saw that you signed up, and I think that I saw that Tim signed up as well. So that's going to be a great time. KI7RMU.
0: Yeah, I think I talked the wife into making something, so we might be bringing a dessert or some such thing as that, and maybe show up a little bit early and give you a little hand setting up.
3: All right, I'll take that. You know, a 10-layer tiramisu, that would be nice. Oh, wait, no, can't request 10 layers, that's ridiculous. All right, anyway, have a great morning here. Nice to hear you, Greg, N7BLX, KI7RMU.
0: Yeah, it's funny, she made something just like that for one of my father's birthdays a number of years back. This, like, layered, I don't know if it was tiramisu or some sort of tipple cake or triple truffle cake or something like that. But anyway, yeah, we'll see you there for sure. KI7RMU, this is N7BLX, and I'm clear. Headed out to the lawn.
3: 7-3, AI-7, RMU.

This is KI-7, Zulu Charlie Yankee, out of Marysville. Looking for a radio check, please. Zulu Charlie Yankee, good morning to you. This is KC-5, WFH. I tried to get back to you, but it was a bit of a stampede just come through. Maybe the dust has settled. Signal come at my location is a touch of hash, but very readable. Back to you. Call again here, KC-5, WFH.

0: Yeah, this is KI7ZCY. Thank you, KI5ZQS. I'm using the Wolfgang 5 watt on an element antenna. And I'm just curious to see if I'm reaching, if it's visible or not. But thank you for coming for the report.
1: Hey, you're very welcome. Your little Wolfgang doing a good job. And I think the antenna you have is really giving you the extra, so there you go. All right, continue on. Have a great day. First name here is Bill, Bravo India Lima Lima. We're located just south of Kingston. Have a great day. 73KC5WFH.
2: KI7ZCY, Musa. Holy smokes, great to hear you on PSRG. That is the first time I think I've heard you key up on the PSRG system. That is awesome. How are you doing? This is Jack, KI7RMU.

0: Yeah, KI7RMU. I have a little delay on my radio, so I have to wait before I respond. I hope you can hear me. Yeah, I'm trying that Wolfang on that 10 element antenna and see how far I can reach. It's nice talking to you too.
1: All right, on that 10 element, yeah, that's doing pretty good. Yeah, we've got a 6 receiver voting system here, Musa, on PSRG, and I had you on the Buck receiver, Buck Mountain 224, which for your location is about right, considering where you are, but 224 out of 255, little tiny bit on Cougar Mountain, but yeah, more than enough. You're intelligible, a little bit of noise in the background, but not an issue as far as being able to communicate, so great to hear you. Yeah, I usually hear you check in on the Simplex net Saturday night, so like I say, great to hear you on PSRG. All right, well, you take care, and good work. Musa, this is Jack, KI7RMU. Have a great day, and I'll be doing the new net today for a while. Hope you come back. KI7RMU, 73, Musa.
0: Thank you. Thanks to you too. 73 KI7 MCYR.

0: Good afternoon. This is Jack, KISF, the noon net on the WW7PSR2 meter repeater operated by the Puget Sound Repeater Group here in Seattle, Washington. It's Monday, July 13th, 2026. 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Again, I'm Jack, KI7RMU. 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
4: Victor Oscar 1, Uniform Kilo Zulu. Victor Oscar 1, Uniform Kilo Zulu. Afternoon, Jack.
0: VO1 UKZ. Hey, Daryl. All right, stand by. Anybody else?
5: Kilo Juliet 7, Juliet X-ray Mike.
6: Robert.
0: All right, Robert, I've got you on the list. Let's hold there. Let's go back to Michael, WA7AD.
1: Hey, good afternoon, Jack. Whiskey Alpha 7 Alpha Delta, Michael here in Kirkland. That's my home base. Hello to Dan and Robert and everybody else, and Megan. And I know James is floating around out there somewhere. So I backed off this. I'm at my 991 with the desk mounted mic, and the guys on the Lake Washington clips are a little distorted, so I'm backing off about 6 to 7 inches away from this mic. I think I sound okay. I think I was too close to the mic. Not used to doing this desk mounted mic. My hands is. Anyway, I've got up early today, Jack. Had to go to Home Depot. I think I left home about 7:30 and got back a little before 9 and checked in a couple of morning nets. Got some plastic to cover Kathy's plants. She's really worried about that, so get that. And what else? I don't know what else I'm going to do today. So basically they're working outside and making sure everything runs okay. And it's supposed to start painting on Thursday. So today is Monday, so Kathy has to get a color by, I think, tomorrow. Pray for that, Jack. Anyway, let's see. That's about it from here. Thanks for the great net. Everybody have a safe day, and it's beautiful out there. Good day to have a good day. Whiskey Alpha 7 Alpha Delta.
0: All right.
1: I think I sound okay. I think I was too close to the mic.

0: Okay, and it's supposed to start painting on Thursday. So today's Monday, so Kathy has to get a color by, I think, tomorrow. Pray for that, Jack. Anyway, that's about it from here. Thanks for another great net. Everybody have a safe day, and it's beautiful out there. Good day to have a good day. Whiskey Alpha 7 Alpha Delta.
1: All right, Michael. Well, the other day I think you reported in that she had it down to about two different colors, and they weren't too far off each other on the spectrum, so hopefully she'll make a good decision and she'll be happy with it. All right, anyway, well, good luck, and yeah, if they get painting started on Thursday, that'd be just about right. Okay, all right, well, you have a great afternoon. Nice to hear from you. Let's go to Dan, W708. Hi, Dan.
2: Well, good afternoon. Nothing much here. I'm at the museum. I'm going to finish my brunch, if you like. And color paint on the house. Best color is yes, dear. I'm never sarcastic. Be careful. Anyway, yeah, getting color in house paint is difficult. You never know what's going to look like until it's done. But you know what? It's going to be new. It's going to be nice, no matter what color it is. So enjoy it that way. Anyway, I'm going to say 73 on W7OH.
1: All right, I think you've had previous experience with this situation. Okay, great to hear you, Dan. Thank you very much. And I'm trying to remember the color of your house. I've been there a couple of different times, and I think it was maybe an off-white or a gray, and it looks fine, especially nestled among the trees. Very nice. All right, thank you, Dan. Have a great afternoon. Let's go talk to Megan, K9MLR.
3: Good afternoon to you, Jack, and everyone out there on the K9 MLR. Megan Mobile here with Baby Elizabeth, just transiting from Newcastle City Limits to Renton City Limits. I'm looking at the sign right now, Jack. We are headed over to see my mom. Elizabeth is going to redeem herself. She is in a much better mood today. She was very cranky last night. It wasn't my mom's fault. She was just having some tummy troubles, and she was very cranky for us. We got home from our anniversary dinner, but nevertheless, she's much better today. So I'm so thankful for that, Jack. That was a lot last night. I was like, whoa. And everything I was doing, of course, wasn't working. So that's super fun. You probably remember those days. I'm headed to grab coffee for both of us, and then I'm going to head over there, Jack, and hang out for a little bit. I don't know. I got a lot to do before everyone comes to town, and I don't really want to do it. So I'm going to play hooky today. Is that what they call that? Anyways, thanks for doing the net, Jack. 73 is our rookie. Yeah, I know, Miller.
1: Well, Megan, as a current school teacher, still employed, obviously, and out for maternity leave, I would think that, yeah, you would know the term for that. Hooking is acceptable. Yeah, no problem there. All right, well, have a great afternoon. Have a great visit with your mom, and I'm glad Baby E is feeling better. Let's go up to Daryl on the Rock. Daryl, good afternoon. VO1 UKZ. What's going on?
4: Not a big whole lot, Jack. Just enjoying the nice sunny day, man. It's not very warm, 17 degrees Celsius, but we'll take it. It's sunny. I just wanted to apologize, Jack, first, formally and personally, man. I didn't realize that advertising the POC stuff was making people upset. I just want to apologize to the group in general, to you, and anybody that was upset or offended by. You know, I was just trying to promote a new mode, man. And like you say, I really didn't mean to upset anybody. And I hope there's no hard feelings. I've gotten to be good friends with a lot of people involved with the PSRG. I just didn't realize I was causing a problem, man. And for that, I am honestly sorry. It won't happen again. I was, like you say, just trying to promote something new, like, you know, DMR when it was new. Ham's got involved and... You know, I just figured we all buy our equipment from companies, right? ICOM, Yaesu, it's all commercial. Everything, even Echolink is commercial now. They charge for conference servers. So I just didn't realize I was doing anything wrong, man. So my apologies, but in the future, if anybody does want any additional information about POC, just reach out to me by email. Again, Jack, dude, I really didn't mean to cause problems, man. I'm sorry. VO1 UKZ.
1: All right, Daryl, you're a good guy, and you know that, and you know that I know that, and you and I go back and forth occasionally, but you know what? We have...

0: responsibilities to all the people that listen and participate in our systems. I think you do a fantastic job, and yeah, everybody gets excited about something, but yeah, no problem at all. Just want to just pull you back a little bit from the Cal Worthington ads. Now, I don't know, you're in Newfoundland. Maybe you don't know who Cal Worthington is. He was that guy selling cars. I think it was out of California, but I think he had national ads. Do you remember that guy?
1: No, I've never heard of him, but like you say, I just figured, man, like, you know, every one of us is using a commercial product right now, you know, and I just didn't realize I was doing anything wrong, man. I was just trying to get people into something new. Like, I wish I had gotten into DMR when it was new, you know, and it's just something new and exciting, and like you say, dude, I feel like crap over it. I just didn't realize that so many people were complaining about it, and you know, I've made a lot of friends out here, and I don't want to come across as, you know, someone that's, you know, I don't know, dude. I was just trying to get people like excited. I mean, these radios are cool. You can take them anywhere. You know, I was just overly excited about it, and again, my apologies, man. Like, really, truly, open you, Casey.
0: All right, totally understood. Yeah, no need to fall on your sword anymore there, Daryl. We love you, man. All right, you take care. It's a really exciting platform. I mean, like many of the new things that do get introduced, you know, everybody's looking at it going, hey, now that's kind of interesting. I wonder what that is, you know. So, yeah, understood. All right, well, you take care, and we still love you, man. All right, don't worry about that. We also love Robert, well, a little bit. JXM, what's going on, Robert?
2: Well, good afternoon to the net. This is KJ7JXM, Robert, and I'm doing okay there. Busy as always. Got one truck completed already. Just about to have the second truck wrapped up, and then I got to go run around and take care of a couple other jobs. I thought I was going to be able to kind of sit around the house and relax today, but you know how that is, Jack? I just don't get to do that. I had grandiose plans of having a friend come over and give me a hand working on these two trucks and prepping some of the other racks. But yeah, the day just kind of got shifted on me. So yeah, it's unfortunate. I was looking forward to having that friend come over and hang out and potentially pawn off some more radio gear there, hi, so I can make room for the rest of the parts coming. And I got 15 more cab guards that I need to figure out where I'm going to put inside my garage. Jack, I don't know where I'm going to put them. At the rate I'm going, I might have to buy a storage unit and have it out in front of the house here. So I'll have all the vehicles and the storage unit sitting out there. Oh, boy. Anyway, yeah, just busy as always. I gotta figure out what I'm gonna do for some food in my belly, because I need to fix this radio. I keep forgetting about the stupid timeout timer on this thing, and it gets me every time. Okay, thanks, Jack, for doing what you do. This is KJ7JXM, sir. Back to you, my friend.
0: No rest for the wicked. I mean, weary. Hey, real quick, back to you, Robert. So I think recently you picked up a couple of big rolling toolboxes, kind of like the Snap-on type toolboxes or the big Craftsman, you know, that kind of thing. Did you ever get those in place, and are they being used?
2: Yes, Jack, I did. I played the cheap card. I picked up a Harbor Freight, one of the little 42-inch rolling carts, and then I added the cabinet to the side of it, and then I have one of their little single-drawer mobile carts that I use. And that's all used around the shop, the other shop that I work at. I don't get to use those around home. I don't have room for them. In the house already, I have the Craftsman toolbox that I bought a long time ago. I have the old Kennedy toolbox that I got from my grandfather. And I have three other carts, or two other mobile carts, and another homeowner Craftsman toolbox. That I need to kind of declutter them and get rid of a couple of them. Tammy and I had a conversation about it just the other day that she didn't want me to get rid of them because she wanted to use them, but I don't think that's going to happen. Because I don't don't have the space to be able to use them anywhere. Her office is not nearly as large as she hoped it could be. although I guess we could just blow out more of the roof and build that office into twice the size of it as it is. I can only imagine the kind of permitting we'd have to do that. But anyway, yeah. There you go, Jack. Hope that answers your question. And then some. KJ7JX. And turn back to you, my friend.
0: Well, if you do end up doing that, be careful. Get an engineer and get it all planned and prepped properly. And don't have that problem that the skyscraper in New York in Manhattan is having currently. Whoa, it's leaning. That section where they added on to it is not in good shape. Oh, boy. Anyway, all right, Robert. Hey, good to hear you. Have a great afternoon. And we'll continue on now with the new net. 13 minutes past the top of the hour. I'm Jack KI7RMU for the new net here on Monday afternoon. If you'd like to join us, come ahead. Call sign and name.
3: 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And Symbian Mobile, IO.
0: Alec, hold on a second. N6NBN, you want to get in here for a quick report, Bill?
3: Just a quick IO. Thanks, Jack. N6NBN.
0: All right, good enough. And congratulations to the Mount Baker neighborhood on getting the new Seattle Emergency Hub district chapter opened up there in the Mount Baker neighborhood yesterday, and thanks for helping them out there, Bill. All right, more stations, please.
4: WQ78, James.
0: Howdy, James. You're on the list. Anybody else?
4: KI7, Zulu Echo, India, Tim.
0: Hey, Tim. All right, I've got you. Who's next?
5: That's a Bravo 1. No, it's my dad, Andreas Patrick.
0: Andreas, holy smokes. Great to hear you, my friend. Stand by, please. Who's next? Let's go up. Wait a minute. Internet station, go ahead. All right, hopefully they'll come back. All right, let's go up to Alec, KF7AZV in Tacoma. Hi, Alec.
6: Good afternoon, Jack, and everybody else. You know, speaking of doing additions on houses and stuff, that's what I used to do pre-COVID. I'm pretty sure I haven't mentioned on here before I used to do drafting, but specifically that's what I did was residential additions. Whether it was either actually building something direct on the house, like, oh, you want a bigger living room, or daddy's and haddy's detached additional dwelling units and attached additional dwelling units, which are all the rage right now. And it were, like, right before COVID, that's when I quit being a drafter. But yeah, some of the funks here. And honestly, I will say that the whole process, I think, is kind of a little bit, it's made to appear more complicated than it is by the folks involved with it. I mean, me as an individual person, you can drive around Tacoma, and there's maybe a dozen or so, like, proper full-on structures that I designed myself. Actually, I won't say I designed them. Somebody was like, this is what I want it to look like. You need to give it, create the building plans. And then I would actually pass them across the hall, literally, to the engineer who would quickly do the math, check it, like, if I put the headers in, they're the right size, stuff like that. And then on to permitting. And 99% of the time, it was all pretty straightforward. The most difficult part was separating cash from your wallet, because an addition can cost you quite a bit of money, thousands of dollars for the permitting and stuff like that. And of course, you have to pay the drafter and the engineer, and the engineer is very expensive. Anyhow, but yeah, that's fun. And actually, that's like the main plan I'm working on right now. It's just drafting. That's all it is. Just basically making a floor plan for where the spectrum gets stored in this part of the building here. Anyways, Ken and I, we just took care of our lawn. We edged it. We are done mowing our lawn. Yes, we've gone full hippie, I guess. And actually, I seeded a ton of clover, and that has finally mown over the yard this year. So that's really nice. The grass doesn't grow super tall, and the bees are super happy. There are hundreds of bees in our front yard right now. And yeah, we're about to head to Tacoma Screw to find an O-ring for Ken's radio. operator gets me here. I hope everybody has a great day. It is beautiful outside. Get out there, enjoy it, and as they say, do not burn. I didn't. Don't do it yourself, I guess. I don't know. Follow my example. This is KF7AZD.
0: All right. Well, thank you so much, Alec. You and Ken have a great afternoon. I hope you find what you're looking for. And I did not know that you had been involved in construction and planning and permitting and all that stuff. I tell you, every time you check in, we learn something new. Very cool. All right. Enjoy this fine, fine weather. We had Niall still there in 6NBN. Let's go say hi to James, WQ7H.
7: WQ7H, this is James.
0: Jack! Jack!
7: It takes me a while to find out these things, but I'm very excited that the Pacific Place Theater is going to have the Odyssey in 70mm film. Oh my god! You steal my heart. Yep. They're going to have, they've got a 70mm print there by Gummies, and that gets, I'm yes. So I've texted my daughter to inquire if she wants to join me in attending a screening downtown. I'm very excited, Jack. It's going to be awesome, Sauce. So that's my big news for this here Monday, July 13th. Wow, I found out this morning. I'm going, oh my goodness sake, 70mm. Well, you know, if you can't have like IMAX this in film, this is not bad. Not a bad option. It's how I saw 2001 the first time. Ooh, baby. Wow. Settle down. Jack, thank you for doing the net. I'm going to cough. I'm going to get out of here. This is James. Be well, be safe. Don't burn! WQ7H back to Jack.
0: Hey, James, you know, I know that Pacific Place is an AMC chain theater. I didn't realize they had 70mm equipment. Did they bring in something special? I don't think they ever had that before. Did they get something from Paul Allen, the old Cinerama that's now Stiff Cinerama? Do you know where they got the projections?
7: My understanding is that I know that they brought in a projector for Oppenheimer, so they brought in a brand new projector for Oppenheimer, and if you'll recall, I was there when it opened, and that's when the air conditioner died for that showing, and we baked, but nobody left. Can you believe it? It was like smoking. It was jungle hot in that theater, but we all stayed because it was Oppenheimer in 70mm, and I don't know, I'm assuming that it's the same projector, so they've had 70mm in that theater. I'm assuming it's the same projector, but I could be wrong, but anyway, there it is. That's what I know. WQ7H.
0: All right, very curious. All right, well, yeah, indeed. So they did show Oppenheimer there. I'm seeing that on Reddit, but, yeah, very good. All right, well, hopefully you'll be running at full strength, and that's why those booths, projection booths, are so insulated. That's one of the reasons, just to keep the heat down from the auditorium, because those things are getting hot. Anyway, all right, thank you so much, James. Great to hear you. Let's go talk to Tim, KI7ZEI.
8: Hello, Jack. Good afternoon and all that. Another beautiful day here in the Great Northwest. It's supposed to be warmer, I think, later in the week, but today, another day where it starts out cool and ends up being beautifully warm. Not too warm, just right. Anyway, yeah, the movie coming up here, I've got a friend that is a retired professor of Greek, Greek philosophy, and she gave me a link to a podcast. I can't remember his name offhand, I've got the link for it, but anyways, all about the movie, The Odyssey, and Helen of Troy, which is her specialty. She's written a couple of books, and I was hoping to see the movie with her, but she already made plans to go with somebody else, so I gotta go see that movie, I guess, find someone else to go look at it with. But the first theater I looked up, because it is in IMAX, 70mm, and the first theater I saw that popped up on my search was the PACCAR Theater at Seattle Center. It turns out they've actually got two IMAX theaters down there. One of them, I guess, the Space Needle has reserved for their whatever promotional videos that they show. And the one that is available at the movie showing at, The Odyssey, is the PACCAR Theater. And I was reading reviews on that, and they're not very good. They say the seating's kind of wonky, and I don't know. They got to find the theater. Although my friend has seen it at the Ciparama or whatever it is that she mentioned. I guess that may be one of the better ones. So, anyway, you know, I'm a fool for Temu. I keep buying stuff. The other day, I came across, there's a Raytel RT4D. They're only like $50 DMR. And I know the Anytone are like, you know, kind of the selection, the best overall portable DMR radio. So I'm just really intrigued to start to look at reviews for this RT4D. Not that I really need another radio, but I just kind of like that ability to do the DMR instead of the UHF. Got a lot of features, so anyway, I'm just looking at that. It was like $52 or $54 or something, so anyway. That's what I'm searching on today, KI7ZEI.
0: Alright, yeah, well, I hope you do get a chance to go see The Odyssey. I've heard mixed things about it. Now, of course, it's a Christopher Nolan film, so it's going to be, you know, photographically speaking, it's going to be phenomenal. I'm sure the sound, the editing, all that stuff is great. Now, there's one other element, which I will not mention. I want to let you guys go see it and then see what you think. But, yeah, very curious. Really looking forward to it. All right, Tim, hey, have a great afternoon. Enjoy this fine, fine weather. Let's go talk to Andreas. And Andreas, DO2ADH, how are you?
9: Hi, Tech. Yeah, I'm still proud about my new X-Flat Plus testing and my new call. My new call is the Delta Bravo 1 Alpha Delta. So I'm still proud and happy about it. I'm sitting in my garden, and my garden is around 30 miles west of Munich, and it's now 9:30 p.m. in Germany. I don't know if I will stay until the next round, and I just want to say hello to everybody, and thank you, Jack, for running the net, and I wish you a nice afternoon, and maybe I will stay for the next round. Thank you very much. Mike, back to you, Jack.
0: All right, Andreas. Hey, thank you so much for coming back with your new call sign. While I was taking the other reports, I was furiously looking for your new call sign, which I know you had mentioned on another net on BSRG. I did not record it at the time, but I found your old one. Looking you up on QRZ, of course, nothing there. And looking you up on international databases, nothing there. But the old one, of course, was. But anyway, that's great. D1AD. I've got that recorded now, so thank you so much. And we have changed the format here on the new net a bit. We don't do the second round like we used to, but you're always welcome to come back with a recheck anytime. But anyway, great to hear you today. Have a fantastic evening there. All right, let's continue on with the new net, 12:27 p.m. 8 p.m. And let's see who else is out there. If you'd like to join us, call sign and name.
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0: All right, Mike, I've got you. Who's next? Let's go talk to Mike. Mike, it's been a couple of days. I know you've been super busy. Sounds like there was a buzzsaw going on in the background. Are you at work or are you somewhere else? 7CVN.
11: Yeah, I'm at work here. The maintenance guys are doing some yard work around here, so you might hear a weed eater going a little hungry for a minute here. Yeah, I've been super busy. The engine is in the truck, but it is still not running. We kept running into problems. And I kind of anticipated this might be the case. I just wasn't expecting so many of them. The first problem we ran into was the cherry picker was too small. It wouldn't even reach the engine, so we had to find another cherry picker. We got a cherry picker. It was good to go. We got that out. Then we ran into some broken exhaust duds. You know, hey, it's a 30-year-old truck. It's going to happen. Well, those proved to be a little difficult to get out, and that was 3 or 4 hours worth of time, you know, on top of the 3 or 4 hours that we lost. Not being able to pull the engine when we wanted to pull the engine. Yeah, it was busy. The engine is in the truck. It is bolted in and secured. What we're looking at right now is just put the intake on it, put all the wiring back together, the accessories, and call it a day. It shouldn't take me too long. Unfortunately, I could not get a hold of my chief today or yesterday to ask for an extension. So, instead of getting in trouble, I just showed up for work. I'll get the day off tomorrow. But I'm going to break real quick. Hang on. On the radio side of things, much, much more fun. I'm talking to you right now on my ID 52 Plus. I'm learning this radio. It's a lot different than the Yaesu that I'm used to. I have not even tried the digital modes on it yet. I still don't exactly know how to use the D-Star and DMR and whatnot. I've been reading up on that. But with the other radios, I finally learned how to properly import a CSV file into the RT system software. And it works for my 991, it worked for my 300, and it worked for my 310. It did not work for the 150. So I'm still kind of at a loss for setting up that one. But, I did like 60 stations manually instead of 200 stations automatically. I can't remember his name. The guy I bought the 300 from, it was his. I basically downloaded the station list that he made off of the 300 and then put it into comma separated values and then adjusted those files to go into the other radios. So I didn't have to do a lot of manual inputting. I did it first, and then I discovered how to properly import it. So that was really nice and made programming it so much nicer and easier. But yeah, it's been just an exhausting weekend, and it didn't help that I wasn't feeling good on Thursday, so I ended up calling the sick work. I really wasn't feeling great on Friday either, but I had work to do, so I did it. Anyway, that's all I got for today. Send 7CBN back to the net.
0: All right, well, yeah, definitely take the day off tomorrow if you can. Sounds like you're working a lot of extra hours. All right, well, hey, glad you had some good luck with the radio, and just for context, I think you checked in some point yesterday or maybe last night. I can't remember where, but I heard your call sign, and I have no context for the truck. I assume it's a work truck. You said it's 30 years old. So, but what happened with the truck? And is it like a hauling truck? What is it?
11: So this truck used to belong to my late uncle. And when he passed away, his son took the truck, and his son did not notice that the intake manifold gasket had blown and dumped a bunch of water into the oil. By the looks of it, it wasn't taken very good care of. And it's only got 120. It's a 1996 Chevrolet C1500 Silverado, so it's a really nice truck. Extended cab, short box. It's only got 123,000 miles on it, so it's a really young truck still. But it just wasn't taken care of. It was left with water in it. The block ended up cracking. And my son bought it from Adam. Well, my cousin gave it back to my aunt. and then my son bought it from her, and he's putting a new engine in it. Well, he's funding the engine, and I'm doing the most of the work. But that's all good. And yes, you did hear me last night on the Mike and Keith social net as we were leaving the job site where we're working on the truck. I popped on the radio on my way home, so that's where you heard me, because that's been about the only place I've been on the radio lately, other than doing some radio checks after we've gotten done working on the truck. So, 10-7, CBN.
12: 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Okay, well, very good right here. He's funding it, the engine. You're installing it. Okay, well, very good. Hey, Mike, great to hear you today, and enjoy your day off tomorrow. Thanks for dropping by. More stations, please, for the noon net, 12:33 p.m. I'm Jack, KI7RMU, on a Monday afternoon. If you'd like to join us, come ahead. 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
12: 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All right. 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
12: 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I've got you on the list. 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
12: Hey, Rosie. All right, I've got you. Winnipeg, Manitoba. I've got you. No problem. Got your IO. Have a great evening, and thank you for dropping by, Rosie. All right. Anybody else? All right, let's go back to Rich in Tampa, Florida, K3OE, getting ready for the big trip. Rich, are you on the road yet, K3OE?
17: Good afternoon, Jack. No, not quite yet, but it's imminent, that is for sure. So, anyway, hope my audio's better now. I guess I sounded pretty bad this morning when Jim was doing the net, but, yeah, I've been, you know, packing frenzy, let's put it that way. And, when I checked out my HF rig after I put it back in the car, it sounded really, really bad to me. It sounded tinny, I couldn't hear stations very well. And I kept thinking, what is the matter with this thing? But Jack, you know how it is when you haven't used a piece of equipment for a while. You forget things. So it was operator error. I had the bandwidth narrowed down so much that the audio sounded like it was in a tin can. So anyway, got that fixed, and it is sounding good. So that is ready for the road. And, yep, I'm pretty rapidly filling up the space. So that's a good thing. Back to you, K308.
12: All right, that sounds great. Well, speaking of tin cans, I believe that you made a 2-meter antenna one time, one of your front antennas, out of tin cans. Is that correct? And will you be using that in the Tesla for your cross-country trip? Maybe hang it from the rear-view mirror? Back to you, Rich.
17: Jack, I won't be using that on the trip. However, the tin can antenna is waiting for me in the kitchen. kitchen in the house in Seattle. That's my my special antenna for the kitchen. And I just used my HT connected to that, and yeah, it works great. I can verify tin cans do radiate RF. Back to you, K308.
12: All right, well, we're looking forward to having you ramp up with the antenna lab once you get back to Seattle, to West Seattle, to the house there. Looking forward to it, my friend. All right, well, you have a great afternoon. Say hi to Polo. Well, let's go talk to Mike, KB8, BMY.
18: No, okay, we're good, Jack.

0: All right, KPABMY, I saw you disconnected your node there, Mike. Yeah, it was just, I heard you say, good afternoon. You got started, but then your node started blinking here on Supermon page. So we'll wait for you to come back, so just hold on there. Let's go over and talk to Mahola in England. How are you? M7ZUM.
1: Other than the one in VUM, yeah, fantastic. It's good to hear from Matt again. I'm not sure how is my audio today. I am on mobile. Peter is around 20 miles from me. It was working okay. I'm sending out the stuff in the 12 volt power. So we'll see actually how it's coming and just let me know actually how is my audio. It's a nice weather, sunny, and walking on in wooded area, so not the best condition for the 70 centimeters to connect to the repeater, but I hope it is going okay. Really fantastic to hear everybody, and I hope actually you are able to copy me. Return to the net control.
0: All right, Mahola. Yeah, great to hear you. Yeah, have a great walk in the woods. Well, at the very first part of your transmission, it was about 35% of noise, and the rest was you, and it improved steadily over the length of the transmission. So at the end, it was probably 60-40. Most of it was you, so yeah, nicely done. All right, well, great to hear you on the new net here in Seattle, Washington. Have a good evening, and thank you very much for dropping by. M7ZUM. All right, we had Rosie drop by with an IO. Thank you, Rosie. Appreciate that. DD4YYL. Let's see what's out there for the noon net. Come ahead, call sign to me.
2: M7ZUSA,
0: Lisa. All right, Bob, I've got you. Lisa, I've got you. Anybody else?
3: M7VLX Springs.
0: Howdy, Greg. I've got you on the list. Nice to hear from you. Anybody else? Let's go talk to Bob in West Seattle, talking about West Seattle. Here's another resident, KF7SPA. Hi, Bob.
4: Hi, Jack. It's I-73. Today we're filling up the archway. It's a really nice day.
0: All right, Bob, Yard Waste Eve. Yeah, that's the same thing here. I've got two bags that I collected over the weekend, and the container that we have that we rent every month is full. Yeah, I was doing lots of weeding. All right, hey, let's go talk to Lisa, KC7BYJ.
5: Well, hello again, and did gorgeous day. I got back a week ago with my grand trip, and then went directly into dealing with grocery, and volunteering with set up in that place at the house, and the sale was Saturday, and then crash and sleep on Sunday, and especially this morning caught up. But I actually have a request of people. That it is said that, you know, a friend helps you move. A true friend helps you move bodies. And actually, I'm right now in need of a true friend in relation to my brother, who is right now waiting for me at Recompose, where he got composted. And so that leaves a number of gardens. I'm not sure in his case how much it is, maybe like 40. Garden-sized bag, so it would be great if somebody with a truck and y'all who didn't mind doing such a thing would help me move him from Recompose and y'all to elsewhere in Seattle. So, and then I figure I haven't yet been able to find a good place to make permanent, so it's too new. People aren't used to composting, so a lot of the gardens places, the botanical gardens and so forth, it's like, oh, no, and so it's more of a challenge. But anyway, so for the moment, he's going to get stored, but
2: So yeah, so that's my very unusual request. And other than that, doing well. I was in a 3-day, 9 a.m. Eastern time, 3-hour class for 3 days on computer stuff, and I've got some heavy-duty homework due Friday in a language I've never used before, so I have to make a tic-tac-toe game. Ha! So I've got my plate full. Okay, so this takes lunch. This is KC7, UIC.
0: All right, well, thank you so much, Lisa. Great to hear you. Nice to have you back in town, and thank you very much for taking care and helping your brother move through that transitional phase there. We just recently were part of a celebration of life where the person that had passed on went through the recompose process, and it is quite something. Now, is there a chance you might talk to the master gardeners in your area and see what their take on this is? Because they may be a little bit more interested in helping out. What do you think?
2: Well, I have talked to a number of people, not master gardeners, and the thing is that I'm not inclined to be using as garden compost. I mean, yeah, and certainly recompose, which is in fact where it is, that if people aren't trained or if they don't have anything else to do with it, they'll donate it to places that do planting in, you know, kind of wildlife areas, but it's not where you can go, and it'll get mixed up with everybody else. And ideally, I'd like to have a place where I can go. But so, and I'd be moderately respectful of the product rather than dumping it somewhere or something. What I might end up doing is taking small bits with me, hiking or something. But anyway, I haven't figured that part out yet. So, but mainly, I need to remove it from recompose. It's been a while. And I was, as you know, I was sick for a month, and they agreed that they'd wait till I got back, and I explained I would be back at the beginning of July, which it is no longer, so I figure I want to deal with it this week if at all possible, because otherwise then I get to start paying some very hefty storage fees to them, which I'd rather not do. So that's what I've got. Thank you for the thought. KC7BYJ.
0: All right, well, thank you very much, yeah, and good luck with that project. I think that's a great thing that you've done. I really do think so. All right, thank you very much. Lisa, you have a fantastic day, and we will talk to you soon. Let's go up to Kenmore and 7DLX. Hi, Greg.
3: Good afternoon, Jack. Great day outside. Breeze is light and variable. Sunny day, nice cool breeze. Got the lawn mowed, so everything's going well. Got a little bit of house cleaning in the meantime, but hope your day is going well. Looking forward to seeing you at the picnic. So, yeah, it's going to be fun. Back to you, Jack. N7BLX here. Greg and Kim.
0: And hey, Greg, I saw your sign up on the sign up site, psrg.org, and it looks like your wife will be able to attend as well.
3: Yes, sir. She's going to be the one bringing the food. So, yep, she'll be there as well, Jack.
0: Oh, that's fantastic. All right, looking forward to it. That's going to be a lot of fun. All right, Greg, you have a great afternoon. Thank you for dropping by. Anybody else more than noon? Come ahead. Call sign and name.
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0: All right, we got Mike back. That's great. Don, I've got you up in Newfoundland. No, no problem. Stand by. Anybody else?
8: This is John Kilo 9, Juliet Echo Bravo on sunny Camino Island with an in and out. Good afternoon, Jack.
0: Hey, good afternoon, John. Hope you're enjoying the sunny afternoon up on Camino Island. Great to hear you. Thank you for your high hope. K9JEB, anybody else?
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0: KM7EZS, all right, I've got you. Enjoy your afternoon. and the week ahead. Thank you. Yeah, I am. All right, anybody else? Let's go back to Mike. He's reestablished his connection. Yeah, you were just dropping right and left there, Mike. He's done great now. KB8BMY.
10: Yeah, okay, real good, Jack. I'm on RF. Under a shade tree on the edge of the soccer field, out in front of the house. So we're out on the pitch. And hopefully we've got a good signal coming in now. I was on All-Star, so I'm not sure what happened where that just started blanking out like that. But I unkeyed and you guys were gone. I was talking into good air, I guess, if you could on Wi-Fi. And let's see, what is it? First of all, let me make sure I'm getting in there, Jack. How do I sound?
0: Yeah, now you sound pretty darn good. Yeah, go ahead, Mike.
10: Yeah, there you go. See, when all else fails, grab a two meter radio and an antenna. Let's see, what I commented about was Rich's tin antenna. I think that's really, really neat. I got a big kick out of seeing the picture. I think last year he posted something like that. And it's waiting in the kitchen up here for him. So I think that's going to be neat to hear him operating with it. And I would like to see schematics of that too. I think it's really swift. I've seen guys build different types of things, turning them into antennas, and this is certainly one of the masters at it. So I'm looking forward to seeing that. Speaking of Rich, too, I'd like to see if you know what his designator on ATRS will be. That way, along with everyone else, I can trace his route up here to the northwest. And let's see what else. I wanted to mention 70 degrees. We just hit 70 degrees here in Lacey. And being outside, I can look around, and I see no clouds at all. So it's just a beautiful day here. Humidity is 50%. I checked that before you went outside. And so it's really, really comfortable. A little hot in the sun, but it's hot in the sun even in the winter. I think they did something to it, to the planet. But anyway, it's beautiful in the shade. And we'll probably go out and take a bike ride later on in the woods. So before I time out or disconnect or whatever you want to do, let me pass it back to you, Jack. 73, KB8BMY, on the pitch here in Lacey.
0: All right, Mike, on the pitch in Lacey. Hey, great to hear you today. Well, Rich's designator on APRS.fi is -9, K3OE-9. Now, this is really interesting, but it currently shows that he's going, I know this is weird, he's currently going 96 miles an hour. I have a feeling that it's reading incorrectly through the APRS system, but anyway, yeah, once he's underway, we'll verify that. That should be -9 designator. All right, Mike, hey, great to hear you. Have a great afternoon. Let's head up and talk to Don, VO1XH.
11: Yeah, good afternoon, Jack. KIA7, LMU from VO1XH Mobile here in St. John's. 23 degrees here in St. John's. Nice, warm, nice day. Bright sunshine, and we had a pretty good weekend. And that's about it. Good to hear everybody in there again today. And I checked the Infinity, but the net went off, and one that Graham from Scotland does, that came in after, so I didn't get a chance to check in. I was in college, but didn't get a chance to check in. So there you go, that's what happened. All right, 7-3, take care, God bless everybody. Nice to hear you all in there, VO1XH Mobile.
0: All right, you have a good evening there. Thank you so much, Don, for checking in from Newfoundland. Nice to hear you there. All right, and let's see, we had an IO from John at Camino Island, K9JB. We also had David from Edmonds drop IKM7ECS with an IO. Last call for the new net. Anybody else?
12: Kilo Juliet 7, Romeo Alpha Bravo, Tammy.
0: Hey, Tammy, all right, I've got you on the list. 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
0: All right, and we've got Amy, KB9IQX. Anybody else? going to talk to Cammie, and then we'll let Amy close us out on the new net today. Cammie, how hot is it in the terrarium, and how are you? KJ7RED.
14: Well, good afternoon to you, Jack, and everyone out there on the net. Cammie here, KJ7RAB. It's hot. I looked at the thermometer really quick. It says it's 80, but it doesn't reach full temperature until later in the afternoon. So it will continue to get hotter in here as the day progresses. I've got the fan going. I've got the windows open, and Mogwai is hanging out here. I got this thing, I guess it's called a poop. It's kind of just this round thing that you can sit on. I intentionally don't have a proper office chair because I stand all day. That helps my posture and it helps my back not hurt. But sometimes I just want to sit for a minute, and so I'll sit on that thing, and the Mogwai is kind of taking it over. So sometimes I don't know she's there, and I go to sit down, and she's taking up the whole poop. But she's got like three different dog beds up here that she can sit on, but no, she chooses the thing that I sit on. And then I've got two big dog beds, I call them the pods, and a small one for her. Well, Millie will come up here and so work really, really hard to get herself switched onto the little pod, and then the Mogwai will be stretched out on the big pod. So I've taken a bunch of pictures of them doing that. It's really funny. Nothing exciting happening today other than work and more work. Other than I checked into Anne-Marie's net on the Lyman repeater. I just learned about this net over the weekend when we were up at the Lyman sea level picnic. I learned that she hosts a YL net at 11 o'clock on the Lyman repeater every day, and it's called the Foxy Lady net. And how can I not want to check into a net like that? She evidently does a lot of work with the YLs in the community, encouraging YLs to use the radio, and from what I understand, she's a really amazing Elmer and mentor, and a really great promoter of radio. So I emailed her today, and we'll hopefully get on the list and check in with them more often. She's just an amazing, delightful person, and I wish I could spend more time with her, but not enough hours in the day to do all the things. Look forward to the picnic, and that's about all I've got for now. Thanks so much for hosting, Jack 33, and all the numbers to you, Amy. I always love hearing your voice on the radio, too, and your reports are, they never disappoint, is what I'll say. Thanks so much, and I'll put the mic down now, so I'm rambling. KJ7RAB, back to you.
0: All right, yeah, Anne-Marie does a great job on the Foxy Lady net. I've had a chance to listen in a number of times. I've not checked in. I figure they probably don't want me checking in. I'm sure she's fine with effort, other men to check in, but yeah, she does a great job, and you can just tell she's a real sweetheart. Anyway, all right, well, thank you so much. Glad you had a chance to hang out with her and the whole Lyman Hill gang for the big picnic celebration over the weekend. That is awesome. All right, Cammie, you take care. Let's go talk to Amy now, KB9IQX. Amy, good afternoon.
15: Well, good afternoon, Jack. Good afternoon to the net. 33 right back at you, Cammie. I'm sitting here right at the corner of Howell and Boren. Boren and Howell. Jack, the comp key here is 29852. That is the unique identifier for this intersection. I got my hard hat on. There we go. Got my gloves on. I'm going to put out a camera here for a study. Got another one two blocks up. So that's what I'm doing. I was all the way down swapping some cameras down at by Seward Park, and then I'm going to be all the way up in Lake City, then all the way across, Jack, picking up some bike counters in Ballard, and then checking on a counter by Golden Gardens, which I'm looking forward to, Jack, because I can sneak in a little break at Golden Gardens. Maybe I'll get myself an ice cream at the, whatever the little concession shop is there. So I think I will have earned it by then. So that's the plan. And yeah, remind, you know, it's on my calendar. But, you know, I'm never in a really good position to check into that net. But it's on my calendar. One of these days it's going to happen. KB9IQX.
0: Amy, did you relate that you were at Howell and Boren? Is that where you're at?
15: Correct, Jack. Affirmative.
0: All right, and I didn't get the name or the number designator for the intersection, but I'm looking it up on what three words. Okay, interesting. All right, well, have a great day. Definitely get a break in, and yeah, if you can get over to the concession stand, get some ice cream for yourself. That sounds lovely. All right, anyway, take care, Amy. I'm going to call last call just one more time, just in case. Come ahead, call friend and name.
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0: Hey, Brian, great to hear you. KJ7 IVP, thank you very much for dropping by with your IO. So fantastic Monday and a great week ahead. All right, speaking of Monday, there are some nets coming up tonight, 6:30 p.m. is the West Seattle Amateur Radio Club weekly net. 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At the same time, our friends across town at the Mike and Key Club do their daily net at 7:30 p.m. And then Joan will be hosting the 9 p.m. net here on PSRG at 9 o'clock. Mention that. Anyway, I want to thank all of you for joining me on the new net today. 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For more information about our group, check out our website, psrg.org, and our Facebook discussion group page. And don't forget, like I said, the 9 o'clock net coming up tonight with Jones. This is Jack, KI7RMU. Have a great afternoon, everybody.
17: Mike 7, Alpha Yankee, Delta, thank you for taking the check, please.
0: AYD, a little scratchy, yeah, how are you doing today?
17: How scratchy is this? I am having a fit in this radio. Sometimes I'm transmit, then it won't, but I can't go anything. SWR.
0: All right, well, you're definitely hitting the receivers on the voting system. I had you at about, maybe 40 out of 255 on the Buck receiver and about 70 probably on Lake Forest Park. But, yeah, it's definitely working. Yeah, maybe boost the power, hold the radio upright, of course, and then maybe try a different antenna as you get the chance to do so. Anyway, have a great afternoon. Thanks for dropping by. KI7RMU.
17: Thank you very much. I'm getting some sort of signal. I appreciate it.

0: 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Thank you. This is Kilo 2, India November Golf. This is the Frank Station transmit. Stand by listening.
1: Kilo 2, India November Golf. This is WU7N. Name here is James. And, you know, pretty active repeater here. Somebody call me listening. I'm in Bellevue, Washington. Northeast Bellevue, where you at?

0: I'm coming out of New Jersey here, Bergen County, Mobile. I'm trying out my new All-Star. I just loaded onto the phone. And I want to see how it works while I'm going mobile, because I'm going to be traveling there next week. And I know there's some hot spots where I get dead air. Actually, with the mobile, I'll be able to use the All-Star for my next session. Yeah, I'm sitting over here in New Jersey, right outside the Meadowlands. If you're familiar with New York City and the Meadowlands, I'm literally like a stone throw away. Stay tuned. I am you.
1: All the way to beautiful New Jersey, just across, is it the river from, I can't remember, it's been so long out there, river that's in between the Meadowlands and New Jersey?
0: That's the Hudson River, the good old Hudson River, that runs all the way up to New York State, and out to the ocean. And we have bordering towns, Morris County, very famous for the Revolution, is right on the backside of Bergen County.
1: Okay. I noticed when you stopped talking, the transmitter is still up and transmitting here. The community repeater run by the community power repeater group. And your audio, I think, is certainly very acceptable. I do have to kind of work at it to hear your words. It's not high fidelity, but it's very intelligible. Your audio level is just fine. And it's just a little tiny bit of mushiness on the words there, but that just could be the fact that it gets thrown into bits and then back again and then through the whole analog repeater system.
0: Roger that, I appreciate it. Again, like I said, this is actually my first legitimate transmission on All-Star. So, congratulations for that. I'll put that in QRZ. I appreciate you. My name is Patrick, by the way. I don't know if I'm yourself. I apologize. Okay. 202 Indian November Golf. Fairly new ham operator for 2 months, working on my tool right now. I'm taking the test August 1st. Hopefully get that going, because I'm really looking forward to next year's 13 calling race. So I want to get into that. Obviously, 40 years when you do mostly a connect. So, I appreciate you. Thank you, 73, and I hope to catch you around the way.
1: Okay, Patrick, thank you very much for the QSO. Stay tuned. I-N-G-ing. A2-I-N-G is easy to remember. That's a good call sign. And best of luck to you on your next test. And as I said, you're very intelligible. Audio level is just fine. It could be just because you're in a car. A little bit of background noise around the mic there. So this is James W-U-7-N. Have a great trip. 73.